0: primary school, and we will talk to her to hear her views on the situation.
1: All right, so I know that she's also a sponsor with us here, and we want you to tell our listeners about the business that you have, but start off with your name first and then tell us about the business that you have tonight.
2: All right, good night, listeners. 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And guess what? If you're an Adventist, you can get a special discount. So when you call, just say, I'm an Adventist, and your discount is applied automatically. All right?
1: So I have one question for you. I have one question for you. So like on me a Sunday worshiper, me can't get a discount.
2: Can work out something for you if you're nice.
1: But me nice, and I see, yeah.
2: You're nice?
1: Of course.
2: All right, praise the Lord.
1: All right. I wanna ask you though, is this the first time sponsoring an event like this?
2: Yes, it's my first time being a sponsor for this event, yes.
1: Awesome, I love it. What inspired you to be the sponsor? What inspires you to become a sponsor of this event?
2: All right, so it's my second year at Mineralites Primary School. I'm still on the committee. I was more involved last year. However, this year,

0: with these kids and this school?
1: It's a wonderful environment to be in. Most of the students are well-mannered. I would say Mineralites Primary School is a very spirit-filled school. I would call it a Christian school.
0: Wow, it's powerful. That is when we can instill God in our kids from a young age. That's powerful, because that is what changes society. Thank you very much for your time with us today.
1: And remember, listeners, the last time, it's 876-419-4184.
0: Awesome. Thank you.
1: Events by Sheikah.
0: Events by Sheikah. Thank you very much.
2: All right. So we have the coordinator here for the event. And trust me, if you were here,
3: Central, you.

It's amazing how many things God do for me, you know. Can't explain, you know? But God tell us to do basically two things, and it's to trust him and obey him. Sometimes we look on the road and it looks so rough and tough, so we don't trust him. And since we don't trust, we don't obey, you know, and then we lose our blessing. But God just wants us to trust him and obey.

0: from the J to the E to the S-U-S. Jesus Christ rules and rules supreme.
1: Me a one.

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0: Hey there, my friend. Where are you heading to now?
1: Well, I'm heading to Church Without Walls. 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
0: Church Without Walls? 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
0: Really? 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
0: Well, I think I might take that opportunity and listen to Church Without Walls this Sunday. 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

0: over there at Perry's Mini Mart. Mr. Stoughton. Sir Andrew. Good evening, sir.
1: Temperance and patience.
0: And to all your staffs.
1: And faith.
0: Stoughton Enterprise and Hardware. Good evening. Let me big up Mr. Stoughton's sister. Good evening, ma'am.
1: All I need is.
0: I can't remember her name.

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Good evening, sir. When I come.

My bad. Sorry about the breaking transmission there. Let me say good afternoon, good evening to Mr. Barrett and the family. Good evening, sir. Good evening to all the taxi operators, minibus drivers, passengers. Brother Scott, good evening. Gotta say good evening to Sister Parchment over there in Blackwoods. Good evening, Sister Parchment. How you do? Good evening to you and the family. And good evening to all our wonderful Freddy family over there in Blackwoods. Nine turn, good evening.

0: Oh, you think I wasn't gonna play the kukudu? Like seriously? Yeah. Like seriously, sir?
1: Oh, Jesus.

0: And where are you calling from?
1: St. Anne. Yeah.
0: Is it Rosetta in St. Anne?
1: Yes.
0: Oh.
1: Yes, sir.
0: Which school do you attend?
1: St.

0: your grandmother?
1: Who is my grandmother?
0: Yes. Don't listen to the radio, okay? Listen to me. Okay? Right. What's the name of your grandmother?

0: Right? Are you there?
1: Yes, I'm here.
0: All right. What is your name?
1: My name is Sherrod Harrison.
0: All right. So you see, you answer that nicely. What is your mother's name? All right, so we good then, right? We're going on fine. What is your father's name?
1: One son, Earl Harrison.
0: All right, so we're going on good. Do you have any brother?
1: Yes.
0: How many? Take your time, count. How many brothers you have?

0: that's the church you attend?
1: Yes.
0: Okay. Okay. Wonderful. Wonderful. Thanks for calling. So you're not going to be calling on Sunday to send Mother's Day greetings again?
1: Yay!
0: All right. So I am listening to for you to hear what I'm going to be doing.

0: time church starts?
1: 11 o'clock.
0: Okay, that's fine. Because so you'll get the chance to come. All right. Okay, your cousin. Okay, what's the name of your cousin?
1: Kaylin.
0: All right. And it was nice talking to you. Okay, great. Where's Kaylin? Kaylin.
1: Yes.
0: Hi, Kaylin. How are you?
2: Fine.
0: Okay. How was your day?

0: Thank you so much. I love it.
1: Thank you.
0: All right. You're welcome. Bye-bye. All right. I tell you. I can't we do without the children, man. I'm telling you. Wow. Awesome. Awesome. Pamela, you call the wrong number. Sister Pamela, you call the wrong number. Look at this.

0: What do you mean your nose a run? Where your nose a run go? you better hold it, hold on for it, you know. Don't let it get away from you, you know, sister.
1: Uncle, I was in the sun.

0: because him a fiend problem that, you know. Me no one call Uncle Reggie because me no have nothing for give.
1: Yes! Oh, God.
0: He said he can, you know, have he had nothing for give Uncle Reggie. And we don't know when Uncle Reggie coming up here back.
1: Oh,
0: but
1: God.
0: Anytime I go up there,
1: yes.
0: I'm going to make him talk. I'm going to force him make him talk to you because me know say you want to hear him.
1: Of course. And when he said that, is the respect, man. Is the respect.
0: Yes, Deacon. So, yes, Uncle Wenji. Mm-hmm. So, you have a good night and take it easy. And
1: thank you.
0: Don't forget, we all love you.
1: Thank you. Love you, too. All right.
0: Yes,
1: always,
0: sir.
1: Kira.
0: Yes, sir.
1: Always your granddaughter.
0: Kira.
1: Where is
0: come
1: she?
0: Here.

0: little girl.
1: Eh?
0: I'm here, your voice, me here talk to your grandmother. Are you talk to Uncle Wenji and DJ Roberts? I'm here then calling him all the while.
1: Eh?
0: And she said she named, she said, Kiara, ask her name. She

0: So I have to give up my husband.
1: What's your husband name again? What Graham?
0: Godfrey Graham.
1: Godfrey.
0: Well done.
1: You know what's up, my family? You know what's up, my family?

0: No, it was. Yeah, man.
1: My wonderful husband, sir.
0: Yes, man.
1: Just take care of yourself and I bring your mother to you.
0: All right. Thank you. Thank you, man.
1: So I greet you this evening, ma'am.

0: good day to my area.
1: All right, man, no problem. Thank you so much, Brother Garrett.
0: Yes, Uncle Indy.
1: All right, good, good. All right, we are coming up to the news time. There are...

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1: 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I am Alexa King White, and today is Friday, May 8th. Coming up in our headlines, in local news, Mocha launches probe into threatening video targeting school staff. Gospel entertainer Kukudu dies at 61. Police appeal for help identifying man killed in St. James. Shelter occupants at Petersfield High expected out today. In international, toddler among three killed in Trinidad mass shooting. Dozens remanded after violence erupts following PSG match. In sports, PFJL welcomes new Challenge Cup competition. West Indies women celebrate 50 years of international cricket. In weather, warm and mostly sunny conditions expected across Jamaica. Those were the headlines, but do stay with us for the news in details.

Welcome back. And now the news in detail. We begin with local news. The major organized crime and anti-corruption agency, MOCA, is investigating a threatening video directed at members of staff at Stella Maris Preparatory School in St. Andrew. The video, which has been circulating on social media, shows a masked man appearing to hold a firearm while issuing threats linked to an alleged $50 million debt. Another object resembling a gun is also seen in the video beside the word Stacy and the letters FMS. The man, using what sounds like an automated voice recording, makes several threats against the school's administrative staff and also mentions another school in St. Andrew. MOCA Directors of Communications Major Bastille Jarrett says the agency is treating the matter with urgency as investigation continues. Meanwhile, Principal of Stella Maris Preparatory, Sister Mary Joseph, says the incident has been reported to the Office of the Police Commissioner. In a message sent to parents Thursday, Sister Joseph assured them that the school will remain open during the investigation and not to share the videos with their children. Popular gospel entertainer Cuckoo Doo has died at the age of 61. Cuckoo Doo, whose real name was David McDermott, reportedly lost his battle with cancer on Friday. The St. Catherine native first gained attention performing at Wakes and Nine Nights events before rising to fame with his hit song King David, also known as See People Business and Leave It Alone. Known for blending gospel music with a dancehall flavor, Cuckoo Doo later became popular for songs including Thank You Jesus and the Pole Gospel Medley. Culture Minister Olivia Babsey-Grange says the entertainer died at hospital. Meanwhile, Cuckoo Doo's family, in a post on Instagram, is asking for privacy and support as they mourn his passing. More in local news, police in St. James are asking for the public's help to identify a man who was shot and killed during what investigators describe as a confrontation with lawmen in Maroontown earlier this year. The incident happened along Orange Road on March 13. Investigators say the man was believed to go by the alias Simple, but efforts to confirm his identity and locate relatives have so far been unsuccessful. Anyone with information is being urged to contact the Montego Bay Police, call 119, or report to the nearest police station. And finally, in local news, local government minister Desmond McKenzie says the government remains on track to remove the remaining shelter occupants from Petersfield High School in Westmoreland today. The school has been housing persons displaced by Hurricane Melissa, prompting repeated calls from Jamaica Teachers Association President Mark Malaver for schools being used as shelters to be cleared. Up to March, 8 schools across the island were still being used as shelter, housing a total of 81 people. The minister also addressed social media images showing newly erected makeshift Jamaica Teachers Association President Mark Malaver for schools being used as shelters to be cleared. Up to March, 8 schools across the island were still being used as shelter, housing a total of 81 people. The minister also addressed social media images showing newly erected makeshift

In international news, a two-year-old child was among three people shot and killed in broad daylight Thursday in Morvan, Trinidad and Tobago. Police say the victims include Anthony Wilson, Akil Kafi, and Kafi's two-year-old son, Akini. A fourth person believed to be the child's mother was also injured and remains in hospital. Deputy Police Commissioner Suzette Martin described the incident as a tragic and senseless act of violence and says investigations are now underway. The killings have sparked outrage across the country, with former Prime Minister Stuart Young calling for the resignation of the ministers responsible for defense and homeland security. Young says the government's crime response is failing citizens, especially following another deadly shooting in Morvan last month, in which an 8-year-old child was also killed. Police say they have not yet linked the two incidents, but additional operational teams have been deployed in the areas as investigation continues. French authorities have remanded dozens of people into custody following violent unrest in Paris after Paris Saint-Germain advanced to the Champions League final. Officials say 95 people, including 9 minors, were remanded in custody in Paris, while another 14 minors outside the capital were also detained. The violence broke out after PSG's 1-1 draw against Bayern Munich secured a 6-figure aggregate victory in the semi-final. Authorities say several people were arrested for offenses including violence, vandalism, possession of weapons, and refusing orders to disperse. French Interior Minister Lornette Nunez says 127 people were arrested overall, while 11 people, including one seriously injured person, were hurt during the unrest. 23 police officers also reportedly suffered minor injuries. Several vehicles were damaged as the celebrations turned violent. Meanwhile, officials are warning that strong security measures will again be in place for the Champions League final later this month when PSG faces Arsenal in Budapest. That was the international news. Coming up is the sports report.

In the Stephen Sports Report, Chief Executive Officer of Professional Football Jamaica Limited, Owen Hill, has welcomed the launch of the new Popeyes Challenge Cup, describing it as a positive addition to Jamaica's football calendar. The inaugural kickout competition will feature 7 Jamaica Premier League teams and all 18 Jamaica Football Championships team. The tournament is to begin on May 12 with the final set for June 9. Hill said the competition will provide another platform for players to showcase their talent while offering football fans more excitement across the island. Although the tournament will run alongside the Jamaica Premier League playoffs, Hill says it should not affect participating top-flight clubs as Premier League teams will enter in the later rounds. Cricket West Indies is celebrating 50 years since the West Indies women's team played its first international match in 1976. In a statement released yesterday, CWI President Dr. Kishore Shallow described the moment as a defining chapter in Caribbean cricket history. The historic match against Australia marked the beginning of the West Indies women's journey on the international stage. The team was led by Captain Lewis Brown, who also faced the first ball of the innings. Cricket West Indies says the pioneering squad helped lay the foundation for the growth of women's cricket across the region at a time when opportunities for women in sports were limited. Since then, the West Indies women have gone on to win World Cup titles and become a competitive force in international cricket. CWI says the anniversary is a celebration of the women who helped break barriers and inspire future generations of Caribbean cricketers. That is it for sports. It is now time for the weather report.

0: in today's weather report.
1: Generally fair to mostly sunny conditions are expected across Jamaica this evening, with the possibility of isolated showers affecting some sections of the island later tonight. Daytime temperatures are expected to peak around 31 to 32 degrees Celsius in some areas before cooling into the low 20s overnight. There is a slight chance of isolated showers in some sections of the island, but overall conditions are expected to remain mostly fair. Winds are expected to be moderate, while humid conditions continue to be felt across several parishes. Motorists and outdoor workers are being encouraged to stay hydrated and take precautions during peak afternoon temperatures. That concludes the weather report. Now a recap of the headlines. In local news, Mocha launches probe into threatening video targeting school staff. Gospel entertainer Kukudu dies at 61. Police appeal for help identifying man killed in St. James. Shelter occupants at Petersfield High expected out today. In international, toddler among three killed in Trinidad mass shooting. Dozens remanded after violence erupts following PSG match. In sports, PFJL welcomes new Challenge Cup competition. West Indies women celebrate 50 years of international cricket. In weather, warm and mostly sunny conditions expected across Jamaica. And that is it for the Central Evening News. I am Alexa King White. 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
1: All right, there you have it. Let me say good evening to Mrs. King White over there in Central 96.3 FM. I tell you, don't forget to join.

You know, Corinthians 13 tells us, oh, I speak with the tongues of men, hallelujah, and of angels, and of my charity.

there was a man by the name of Moses. He was put out in that desert, there to die. But out of his experience came the deliverance for the children of Israel. There was a man by the name of John. He was just out in the Isle of Patmos, there to die. But out of his experience came the great revelation we have today. Can you remember the man called Peter? He was put in prison to be beheaded after Easter. But out of his experience, he walks with the angels of the Lord. Now you're going through your trials and your tribulations. You're walking with Jesus. Just walk along and enjoy your experience and worship the King of Kings, the Lord of Lords, the conquering lion of the tribe of Judah, Jesus Christ the King. Worship him. Oh yeah.

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He was bruised for our iniquity. The chastisement of our peace was upon him. And by his

0: Father, you're worthy.
1: Yeah,
0: and we give you all the praise.
1: Yeah,
0: because you are God.
1: Yeah.
0: And there's none like you. There's no one above you. There's no one before you. So, Minister Blessed and Garfield, we just came to bless up this church. Just to give you all the glory. And to give you all the praise. Because you deserve it. My God.

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I will go in my secret room, oh Lord God, and I will bow down, yes, on my

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1: Give him a good hand.

0: 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If you believe in God, believe also in me. In my Father's house, there are many rooms. If it were not so, I would have told you. I'm going to prepare a place for you. And if I go to prepare a place for you, I'm going to come again to receive you to myself, that where I am, there you may be also.
1: Father, in the name of Jesus, I come today just to say thank you for allowing me to see the sunlight of another day. Lord, give me strength and bless me that I might share the gospel with someone this day

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0: I know my brother.

0: 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What a mighty God we serve. What a mighty God he is. Feel like clapping your hands and enjoying yourself now?
1: Oh, yes. Let it go, my brother. Let it go. Let it play. Come on now. Oh, no. Yes, yes.

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Yes, yes, yes. Yes, yes, glory be to God, I'm home once more. Yes, yes. We want to welcome all the people who's joining us and let you know that I can't tell you what we've been missing. It's been so much.

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1: Yes, yes.
0: Turn my wailing into dancing. Remove my sackcloth. And clothe me with joy.
1: Yes, yes.
0: That my heart may sing to you.
1: Sing on, my brother.
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1: Reaching out to all the people, let me know, say I forgive thanks and praise to the Most High. Robert and Janice Bailey, I come tell you, say we have to give him praise.

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1: Hallelujah.
0: Knowing that the weapons of our warfare are not carnal, but mighty through God in the pulling down

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0: This system is dangerous.
1: This system is dread.
0: Dread!
1: Dread!
0: Blood, fire, water.
1: Man, kill in data.
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1: Cosmic, evil, polarization.
0: Ouya, occults, voodoo.
1: All of them things want to hold you.
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0: This is the day that the Lord has made. Let us rejoice and be glad in it.
1: I'm fervently praying.
0: Yeah. It's another Saturday morning. Want to say good morning, good morning, good morning, good morning.
1: Because he has a track record.
0: Want to take the time out to say good morning to the CEO of Central 96.3 FM and Adoration Gospel FM, Uncle Wayne G. Good morning to you, sir. I want to say good morning to Reverend Melva Carty, servant leader. Good morning to you, ma'am. Good morning to you and family. A matter of fact,
1: I
0: want to say good morning to Adoration Gospel FM New York. To take the time out to say good morning to International Bread of Life Ministry and Church Without Walls Global. Good morning, good morning, good morning. Want to say good morning to all our radio family here in Jamaica that locked in to the big Central 96.3 FM Jamaica. Good morning, good morning, good morning. It's another Saturday morning and I'm here. Yes, I'm here. Your boy is here, DJ Robert. We'll be taking it up until 1 o'clock. That's 1 p.m. of course. We'll be playing some good gospel music, interact with our radio family. I can tell you.

want to say good morning, good morning, good morning, good morning. Up at 11, we do our roll call segment. You know, that's what we do at 11. When you checked in and tell us where you're listening from, your name and where you're listening from, yes? At 11 a.m. Coming up at 12, then we take some greetings, take some, you know, we interact. And then 1 o'clock, I'm out. And comes up at one, then Monique and Shanique. That's next gen, yes? No, it's Gen Next. Where they interact with the youths and, you know, and they will bring you right up until 3 p.m. So I want to say good morning to all our staff here at Central 96.3 FM. Say good morning to Miss Grassley. I want to say good morning to The Essence, Lexi Queen B. Good morning, Monique. Good morning, Shani. Good morning,

can tell you. I want to say good morning to all the taxi drivers, all the bus operators. Good morning to you. Auntie Patsy, good morning to you. Sister Calvinette, good morning. Sister Imogene, good morning. Deacon Martin, good morning. Matter of fact, all the radio family over there in Grants Bailey, good morning to you. Joy, good morning to you. Auntie Dar, good morning to you. I want to say good morning to all our radio family over there in Iron Gate. All our radio family in Sutton. Hey. Effort. All our radio family over there in Effort. Good morning. I want to say good morning to all our radio family over there in Limeskill. Robert Williamson, good morning to you, sir. Give it all to you. Vivian Williamson, good morning to you, ma'am. Give it all to you. I give it all to you, say. Remember, the name of the program is Central Brightside Live. We'll supply. Give it all to you. I don't have to wonder what will happen. And your host, of course, is no other than DJ Robert himself. Give it all to you. Bones, big up yourself and a brother. Aki Bud. Kiara, good morning to you. My little good friend. Kiva, good morning. Auntie Peggy. Auntie Gloria, good morning. One and two. Want to say good morning to Evangelist Morgan, Lady Morgan, good morning. Auntie Bev, good morning to you. Sim Simma, good morning. Matthew, good morning. And the rest of family, good morning. Marie, good morning to you. Our radio family up there in James Hill. Down there in Bagol, Anian Town. Landsville Park, New Landsville. I say good morning to Bishop Dr. Orville Powell and Lady Maureen Powell and all the members of Power and Authority of Jesus' Ministry. Good morning. Want to say good morning to Odette. Want to say good morning to Minister LG Morgan. Alex, good morning to you. Aldine, good morning to you, ma'am. And all the rest of family that are locked in. Good morning. Mama Esket, good morning to you, ma'am.

18 minutes on the downside of 10 o'clock. Want to say good morning to Wayne Donaldson and family.

0: all the teachers, principal, over there at Mineral Heights Primary. Good morning to you. And all the parents, of course. Good morning, good morning, good morning. And all the students, good morning to you. Auntie Chung, good morning to you. Sister Cynthia, good morning to you.
1: Sometimes I fall.
0: Can I do it like this?
1: To my knees and pray.
0: Are you in the mood of worship this morning?

0: Orin, good morning to you, sir.
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0: Nordia, good morning.
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0: Are you in the mood of worship this morning? Come on and worship. All the business owners, good morning.

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0: I want to say happy Mother's Day tomorrow when it comes, all right? To all the mothers, all the mothers.

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What about you out there? It's a beautiful, beautiful, beautiful song. 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It's a beautiful song.

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Can I play this one? 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

0: What a day that'll be. What a song, what a song, what a song, what a day that'll be. Let's go.
1: I need you, Lord, right now.
0: Can I play this one?

And as I tell you, coming up at 11, we do our roll call segment where persons call in, give us their names, and where they're listening from. And it's now 20 minutes to the hour of 11 o'clock.

What a morning, what a morning. I must tell Jesus. I tell you, what a morning. To win. I must tell Jesus. What you gonna tell him this morning?

You know, I cannot bear these burdens alone. I must tell Jesus. I must tell him. I have to tell him, you know. Yeah, man, I must tell Jesus. I don't know about you, but a whole heap of time we have to tell him some stuff. Yes, let's go.

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1: Unite of confusion.
0: It's the voice of George Nooks.
1: Has been too long. Your ship has lost anchor.
0: We'll be going back to the praise and worship songs after, all right?

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1: DJ Roberto, I feel like I want to say all I'm pull up.

I tell ya. Whole heap of blessings, you know. From Hope of Life. Prayer Breakthrough. Ministry, I tell ya.

0: I tell you, hold on to Jesus. And ride out your storm. Can I play this one? Can I play this one? Earlier on, I play I Must Tell Jesus from George Nooks. Now I'm playing the same I Must Tell Jesus from Sanchez.
1: Cannot bear. 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

0: It's the voice of Terry Linen. I'm no longer a slave to sin. Yes, I am a child of God. How many of us can say that? Say this morning? Can I play this one from Christopher Martin?
1: Yes, he is good. Yeah, and just want to thank you so much for doing it. Yeah.

Want to say good morning to Evangelist Jennifer Campbell over there in Point Hill, Snake Hill to be exact. Good morning to you and family. Want to say good morning to Miss Gloria up there in Point Hill. Evangelist Jennifer Campbell over there in Point Hill, Snake Hill to be exact. Good morning to you and family. Want to say good morning to Miss Gloria up there in Point Hill.

0: full thing, you know. Wake me up in the morning. Oh. And my dad said, no, I can't say God great and good.
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2: I tell ya. 8 minutes on the downside of 11 o'clock, and it's the roll call segment. This is where you get a chance to tell us your name and where you're listening from. That's all we need to know is your name and where you're listening from. All right, come on, let's go. The number to call is 876-347-4201. All we need to know is your name and where you're listening from, all right? In the land's book of life. Hello, good morning, you're live.
3: Yes, DJ, good afternoon.
2: Yes, sir, Wagwan.
3: One's calling from Central down to your...
2: All right, now say a word, yeah? All right, cool, blessing. That was Bones from Central Danks. Hello, good morning, you're live.
4: Morning.
2: Good morning.
4: Kay calling from Crooked River.
2: Kay from Crooked River, right?
4: Yeah.
2: All right, keep it locked, Kay. It's coming, judgment comes, brother, sister. You better heed the warning. Hello, good morning, you're live.
5: Good morning, Brother Robert.
2: Good morning.
5: Sister Patsy calling from Danks.
2: All right, Sister Patsy out of Danks. Keep it locked, all right?
5: Keep it locked, yes,
2: yeah,
5: sir.
2: Man, I tell you. Is your name written there? Hello, good morning, you're live. Good morning. Good morning, you're live.
6: Good morning. Yeah. Sister Parchment from Blackwood.
2: Sister Parchment from?
6: Good.
2: Blackwood. All right, keep it locked over there in Blackwood. Hello, good morning. You're live.
7: Good morning.
2: Good morning.
7: How are you doing?
2: I'm good.
7: My name is Shereen Arson.
2: Mm-hmm.
7: And this is my little cousin, Kaylin Johnson.
2: All right. Where are you calling from?
7: From St. Anne.
2: From St. Anne. All right. Keep it locked, I tell you. Hello, good morning. You're live.
8: Hello, good morning, DJ Robert.
2: Good morning.
8: This is Sister Yvonne from Diamond.
2: Sister Yvonne out of Diamond. Keep it locked, all right.
8: Okay, sir.
2: Yeah, man.

0: What a Saturday morning. I can hear my name. Can you hear your name? Roll call time. It's a roll call segment. When you call, please turn off the radio as well. Hello, good morning. You're live.
1: Good morning, Brother Robert.
0: Good morning.
1: Pauline calling from Dax.
0: All right, Sister Pauline out of Dax. Keep it locked, all right?
1: Yes, Brother.
0: Yes, sir.

0: 11 minutes on the downside of 11 o'clock. And we're in the roll call segment. All I need to know is your name and where you're listening from. On a Saturday morning like this. Hello, good morning, you're live.
1: Good morning. I'm Elise calling from Wildcane.
0: Elise out of Wildcane?
1: Yes.
0: All right, keep it locked over there in Wildcane, all right?
1: Thank you.
0: God bless you. No repentance in the grave. I want to say good morning to Elise over there in Wildcane. All our radio family that locked in St. Anne, good morning. The number to call is 876-347-4201. It's a roll call segment, all right? Hear it. Hello, good morning, you're live.

0: Hello, good morning, you're live.
1: Good morning.
0: Good morning.
2: How are you doing?
0: I'm okay. How are you doing?
2: Fine.
0: Great. Who is calling?
2: My name is Shereen Harrison.
0: Shereen?
2: And this is my little cousin, KJ Johnson.
0: Okay. And you're calling from St. Anne, right?
2: Yes. From Rosetta.
0: Rosetta?
2: Yes.
0: All right, no problem. All right, keep it locked over there in Rosetta, all right?
2: Yes.
0: All right. Hello, good morning, you're live.
3: Good morning, Brother Robert.
0: Good morning.
3: Sister Crawford, so give me a bit.
0: All right, Sister Crawford out of Gimme Me Bit. Keep it locked, all right?
3: All right.
0: Yeah, man. Hello, good morning, you're live.
4: Good morning, DJ Robert.
0: Good morning.
4: This is Sister Welcome from Lamson.
0: All right, Sister Welcome from Lamson. Keep it locked, all right?
4: Okay.
0: Yeah. I tell you, what a morning. Hello, good morning, you're live.
5: Good morning.
0: Good morning.
5: Good morning, Brother Robert.
0: Good morning.
5: Sister Marlene calling from Chapelton.
0: All right, Sister Marlene out of Chapelton, all right?
5: Yes.
0: Keep it locked. I tell ya. Give me a bit of it lock. Chapelton have it lock. St. Anne have it lock. Danks have it lock.

0: What about down there in Anian Town? While Cain Avid Lock. Make sure your soul is. What about up there in Point Hill? What about down over there in New Landsville? Hello, good morning, you're live.
1: Good morning, Brother Robert. This is Sister Gloria calling from Ferran in Clarinda.
0: All right, Sister Gloria, keep it locked, all right?
1: All right.
0: Yeah, man. So Ferran Avid Lock, that's Sister Gloria. Hear it. What about down there in Vere? What about Mitchelltown? What about Rhinesbury? Hello, good morning, you're live. Good morning, you're live.
2: That's a great at Cascade in St. Anne.
0: All right, Cascade in St. Anne.
2: Yes,
0: sister. All right, Sister Chung. I can tell you. Cascade Avid Lock over there in St. Anne. Road call, mother, sister. What about down there in Troy? Hear it. Hear it. Hello, good morning. You're live.
3: Good morning, Brother Robert.
0: Good morning.
3: Lily Dawkins from Effort.
0: Darkin.
3: I like the program. I like how you're going, man.
0: Thank you so much.
3: Can I send greetings?
0: Not yet. 12 o'clock is greetings time. All right?
3: Okay.
0: Yeah, man. All right. I can hear. Hello. Good morning. You're live.
4: Good morning, Uncle DJ Robert.
0: Good morning.
4: Calling from Peckham.
0: All right, Kiara.
4: Okay.
0: Yes.
5: Good morning, DJ.
0: Good morning, Auntie Bev.
5: Yes, calling from Peckham.
0: All right, Peckham Avid Lock. God bless
5: okay,
0: you.
5: Okay.
0: All
5: okay.
0: Right. Hello, good morning, you're live. Good morning, you're live.
6: Good morning, Brother Robert.
0: Good morning.
6: Sister Elsa from Guava Grown.
0: Sister Ellison?
6: Elson
0: from Guava Grown.
6: Yes.
0: All right, keep it locked over there in Guava Grown.
6: Yeah, big up Guava Grown yesterday.
0: Yeah, man, I saw a tingo, you know? Yeah, man.
6: Yes.
0: All right. Yes. I tell you, what a morning. Hello, good morning, you're live.
7: Morning, Brother Robert.
0: Good.
7: Rose, I'm St. Elizabeth, have it locked.
0: All right, Rose down there in St. Elizabeth, keep it locked, all right? I tell you. Wow, what a morning. The roll call segment. Hello, good morning, you're live.
8: Good morning, Sister Joss calling from Bagol.
0: All right, Sister Joss, keep it locked over there in Bagol. I tell you, what a morning. Hello, good morning, you're live.
9: Yes, good morning, Brother Robert.
0: Good morning.
9: Miss Paul calling from Sutton.
0: Miss Paul from Sutton?
9: Yes.
0: All right, keep it locked over there in Sutton.
9: All right.
0: Yeah, man, cool. It's a roll call segment, and this is how we do it on a Saturday morning, 11 a.m. The name of the program is Central Brightside Live, with your host, of course, no other than DJ Robert himself. You better hear the warning.

0: Did you hear your name? Hello, good morning. You're live. Good morning.
1: Sister Reed from Cold Crawl.
0: Sister?
1: Reed.
0: Sister Reed from Crawl.
1: Beckford Crawl.
0: Beckford Crawl. All right. Keep it locked. All right. I tell you. So I tell you, Beckford Crawl. Have it locked. Do you hear?

0: Hello, good morning, you're live.
1: Good morning, Brother Robert.
0: Good morning, Sister Cynthia.
1: Okay, you know me well.
0: Yes, ma'am.
1: Oh, my word.
0: Yes.
1: I'm listening to you, sir.
0: Okay. All right, Sister Cynthia. Yes.
1: All right.
0: Yeah, man.
1: From Georgia.
0: All right, Sister Cynthia. That was Sister Cynthia out of Georgia, of course.

0: roll call. Hello, good morning. You're live.
1: Good morning.
0: Good morning.
1: My name is Sister Kay Johnson, and I'm calling from Rosetta St. John to be exact.
0: Okay, Sister Kay Johnson. You're calling from Rosetta?
1: Yes, sir. Thank you.
0: All right. That's Sister Kay Johnson out of Rosetta, of course. On a morning like this.

0: Want to say good morning to all our radio family that locked in over there in Orange Hill, Franfield to be exact. Let's state this call. Hello, good morning. You're live.
1: Good morning.
0: Good morning.
1: My name is Kaylin Johnson, and I come from Rosetta District.
0: All right. Enjoy the rest of the program. All right.
2: Thank you.
1: Yes, thank you.
0: You're welcome. I tell you, total surrender. Hello, good morning. You're live.
3: Good morning, DJ Robert.
0: Good morning.
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0: All right, Brother Martin out of Grants Bailey.
3: Okay, take care, sir.
0: All right, God bless you later on, all right?
3: Bless up, bless.
0: Yeah, man, cool. I tell you, what a morning. Let's go back to some worship and praise.
4: Whatever you want to do.
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So you subscribe. What I'm going to ask you to do as well, when you subscribe, hit the notification bell, leave a comment. Make we know, say yes, I'm going to go over there and do it, yeah? No matter how the comment is small, just leave a comment, all right? There's some things I want to change, but Lord, I let you rearrange. Remember that we are a family. I give it all to you. Total surrender. 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
1: Want to say good morning to Sister Terrianne Johnson, good morning to you. Want to say good morning to Sister Gertrude Harvey. Good morning, good morning, good morning.

Clap your hands, everybody. 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He instructs us to be holy as he is holy. Not the form of godliness, but be holy as he is holy. We were in church one Sunday, Pastor Am, and the Lord gave me a song. And I don't get many songs like that in the middle of service. But then it just started to roll out. And I started saying,

0: I tell you, I want to say good morning, good morning, good morning to each and everyone that locked in. Only you alone, only you are worthy. Only you are wonderful. I tell you. What a morning. Right here on the big Central 96.3 FM Jamaica and Adoration Gospel FM over there in New York City. Good morning.
1: And I act so foolishly.
0: Can I take it back from the top one more time? Can I do that?

0: sing
1: proud. Hello, good afternoon, you're live. Or good morning, sorry. Good morning, you're live.
2: Thank you.
1: Hello. Hello, good morning, you're alive. I tell you, wow, wow. Let's go back to some music.

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0: Hello, good morning. You're live.
1: Robert.
0: Yes, it is. Hello? Hello, you're live. Wow.

0: Hello, good morning.
1: Good morning, DJ Robert.
0: Good morning. Please turn off the radio. Hello?
1: Yes, sir. Could you pull back that?
0: I tell you, what a morning. What a morning. Taking it back from the TOP one more time. And whenever time you call, please turn off your radio. Please, we are asking. Just turn off the radio, all right? That's all we are asking.

0: 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You're live.
1: Good morning again, Uncle Robert.
0: Good morning.
1: Is it greeting time?
0: Not yet.
1: Oh, it's not yet.
0: All right. All right.

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0: Hey there, my friend. Where are you heading to now?
1: Well, I'm heading to Church Without Walls. Have you ever heard about Church Without Walls?
0: Church Without Walls? What's that?
1: A place to worship. 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

0: It's the voice of Junior Tucker. He's building a new strength in me.
1: So brother, don't you worry about me. Let it be. It's just my Lord.
0: It's just my Lord and Savior. It's now.
1: And if you feel you've got
0: 9 minutes on the downside of 12 o'clock. So I want to say good afternoon to each and everyone. We'll be taking some calls. If you want to send your greetings, send your shout out, we'll take some calls right now. The number to call is 876-347-4201. That's 876-347-4201. You can call and send your shout out, send your greetings at this time. And when you call, remember, please turn off the radio. 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Don't turn it down, just turn off the radio, all right?

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1: Good afternoon, Brother Robert.
0: Good afternoon,
1: Sister Gloria.
0: Yes, Sister Gloria.
1: I just want to say big up to all the mothers tomorrow. Happy Mother's Day to all the mothers, to Reverend Curtis, Sister Carr, and Sister Maxwell,
0: yes.
1: Sister Edwards, Mother Eskett, and to all the mothers here in Jamaica and abroad, to all the mothers down by Peckham,
0: yes,
1: and Ferran here who listen to this station but don't want to call, happy Mother's Day to everyone tomorrow, and may they live to see many, many more. I'm calling you, Brother Robert. I don't know if you're afraid of catching flu, but the flu has been my vaccine all over the place. And I don't want to call Uncle Renji tomorrow because I don't want it to catch the
0: flu. We're not going to catch you, you know. Because you don't know a problem.
1: Anytime you have the flu, you can't call it. So I'm afraid of catching it through the phone.
0: Yeah, but you don't know a problem. Me not go catch it, you know, because you know say not drop. So me not catch it, you know. I reveal. I drop it, I go drop a grung, you know.
1: All right.
0: Sister Gloria, God bless you, all right?
1: Yes, sir.
0: Yeah, man, all right. That was Sister Gloria, of course. You know, this radio family, it's just something else, man. We're just something else. Let's go back to the music. That's I Look to You. Remember, you can call and send your greetings. Remember, tomorrow is Mother's Day. Remember that, all right?
2: Heaven here.
0: And you're getting the chance today to call.
2: I'm lost without a home.
0: Hello, good afternoon, you're live.
3: Good afternoon, Brother Robert.
0: Good afternoon. Yes.
3: I want to send greetings to Pastor Mother Thomas.
0: Yes.
3: She living in Blackwood.
0: Yes.
3: She's the pastor from Assembly of the Firstborn in Matune. I just want to thank for our patience with us.
0: Yes.
3: And I just want to send greetings to all the mothers in Matini Firstborn Assembly.
0: Yes.
3: And I just want to send greetings to Latoya Dawkins, Faith Chung, Debbie Dawkins, Lorraine Redwood, and Dave Thomas, Courtney Thomas, and all the people in all the mothers in my district of effort. I want to tell them happy Mother's Day when it comes. God bless you.
0: Yes. God bless you too. All right?
3: Okay.
0: Yeah, man. All right. I can tell you.

0: After giving it my all.
1: As I said earlier on, today's Mother's Day. Tomorrow will be Mother's Day, yes? And you're getting the chance to send your Mother's Day greetings today.
0: After all that I've been through.
1: I want to take the time out to say Happy Mother's Day tomorrow when it comes. Happy Mother's Day to all the mothers. I want to say Happy Mother's Day to you, Odette, tomorrow when it comes, all right?

0: good afternoon, you're live.
1: Good afternoon.
0: Good afternoon.
1: Okay, so I want to big up all the mothers worldwide, and I pray that God give them the strength to nourish their children, and I big up to you also, sir.
0: Thank you so much. Thank you so much. Who's calling?
1: Oh, it's Shanalee from Smithville, Clarendon.
0: Oh, Shanalee from Smithville.
1: Yes, sir.
0: Okay, nice, nice. Thank you so much for locked in, all right?
1: Yes, sir.
0: All right. I want to say good afternoon to all our radio family that locked in over there in Smithville. I want to say good afternoon to all the Bayless family over there in Effort, right? 18 minutes on the downside of 12 o'clock. Coming up at 1, that's when I'll take my leave and make way for Jen next, all right? Nothing to do. Hello, good afternoon, you're live.
2: Afternoon again, DJ.
0: Yes, sir.
2: Yeah, man, I must say, boy, after Mother's Day, to all the mothers and all the expected mother who will become a mother very soon.
0: Yes.
2: And to all of the family, all listeners of Central 96.2 Adoration Gospel FM. I want to big up Uncle Wayne Dre,
0: yes.
2: Servant Leader, Evangelist Char, Maxwell, Sister Edward, all of those people. Church of those walls, you understand?
0: Yes.
2: And I want to Evangelist Morgan.
0: Yes.
2: Good morning to him and Sister Morgan. I have a talk with him yesterday, you know?
0: Yes, yes.
2: Good morning. And greetings to all of the family. All the family.
0: Yes.
2: Long time no hear Akibo, you know.
0: And you know him passed through yesterday, though?
2: Eh?
0: Yeah, man. It passed through,
2: yes,
0: man.
2: Yes.
0: Yeah, man. He would give you a call, you know?
2: Yeah, man.
0: Yeah, man.
2: Long time hear. So, me go back about you know, brother, and Diamond Simon crew, Rock River crew.
0: That is it.
2: Understand? And the New Dance.
0: Yes.
2: And the Central Dance.
0: Yes.
2: And the Dance of Hawaii, all the dance.
0: Yes.
2: You understand? So, big up. And big up, Eva again, you know.
0: Yes.
2: You know, say, all of them want to have fear.
0: A fear, not true?
2: Yeah, man, not only the whole of this amount of fear.
0: And she enjoyed it, and she enjoyed month, you know?
2: Yes, man, she do it, man.
0: Yeah, man. Yeah, man.
2: I believe she just did it, you know, what funny month starts.
0: Yes.
2: And belongs to her and everyone where after the month.
0: Yes.
2: Yeah, man.
0: Yeah, man.
2: Take it easy, you know, DJ.
0: Yeah, man, blessing, man, blessing, all right?
2: Yeah, man.
0: Yeah, man, respect. I tell you, that was Bones, of course. I tell you, what a man.

0: Hello, good afternoon, you're live.
1: Good afternoon, Uncle Robert.
0: Good afternoon.
1: Sorry. It's me again. I want to send Mother's Day greetings.
0: Yes, go
1: to
0: ahead.
1: Mama Esket, to Reverend Mel McCarty, our First Lady, Sister Karen Wisdom of the New Testament Church of God at Cascade here,
0: yes,
1: and all the mothers of my church. I also want to send greetings to Sister Dorothy Carr, to Sister Maxwell, and Sister Edwards, and their family.
0: Yes.
1: Greetings to my friends, Miss Hamilton, Miss Thompson, Sister Heard, Sister Peart, Nelly, Mrs. White. I also want to send greetings to Sister Imogen. I want to wish her God's blessing and tell her that God is in control and he's in his palm, so she's not to worry herself. And Uncle Rob, do you know that Sister Florence was my father, my deceased pastor,
0: yeah,
1: of the Cascade New Testament Church of God in the 70s.
0: Yeah.
1: She is the wife of that pastor. I just got that information, isn't it, that she's the wife of that pastor. And I want to bless her this morning and tell her that God bless her richly and she should continue to be strong in the Lord.
0: Yes.
1: Yes.
0: Yes.
1: I want to send greetings also to Simsima, Sister Pam, Sister Peggy, Kiva, Sister Gloria, Sister Bev, the Essence, Miss Crossley, Sandra, and Sister Calvinette, and wish them that they'll all have a God-filled day tomorrow and be happy in the Lord.
0: Amen.
1: From greetings are coming from Sister Chong.
0: All right, Sister Chong, thank you so much.
1: Okay, Uncle
0: all right,
1: Robert.
0: God
1: Good.
0: Bless you. I tell you, what a morning. Right here on the Big Central 96.3 FM Jamaica. Let's go to the phone line. Hello, good afternoon, you're live.
2: Noon.
0: Good afternoon,
2: Robert.
0: You're live.
2: Yes, I'm calling on to send greetings to the mothers in Deepa.

0: Miss Parchment, all right. Keep it locked over there. Thank you so much for the greetings, all right? I tell you. Thank you so much for the greetings, Sister Parchment. 25 minutes on the downside off. It's just a child. 12 o'clock. Hello, good afternoon. You're live.
1: Hello, good afternoon.
2: Good afternoon, Brother Robert.
0: Good afternoon. How are you doing?
2: How are you, sir?
0: Well, I'm giving God thanks.
2: Amen, sir. I'm doing great, sir.
0: Yes, nice, nice.
2: So, I want to send good afternoon, Centralites. So, and especially to the mothers. I'm going to be reading something from Luke 23, verse 27 and to 29.
0: Yes, go ahead.
2: And there followed him a great company of people and of women, which also bewailed and lamented him. And the woman which also bewailed

Blessed are the barren and the woman that never bear and the pups that which never gave suck. So we all know that the world will be celebrating Mother's Day tomorrow. So what Jesus is saying here

0: able, they won't have to be able to think about where their children will be, if their children will come and worship the Lord. But now I'm talking to the barren that did not give birth.
1: Yes.
0: So now to the mothers, I want to say, before Mother's Day, and I want to give you a charge and encourage you from this day forth, this Mother's Day forth and forevermore, that you should protect your children, mother.

0: Thank you, sir.
1: It's
0: so, and I want to pick up all the mothers.
1: Yes.
0: And everyone else.
1: Yes, it's so like y'all preach, man.
0: And also big send greetings to Essence. Yeah. I heard that she was asking for me.
1: Yes.
0: When I'm not here.
1: Yes, sound like y'all preach, man. You preach at church? Are you
0: not really, sir?
1: Where you do? Exalt.
0: I try, you know, sir.
1: Wow, thank you so much, my brother. Thank you so much. I mean that, yes, I know personally that means so much to the mothers that are listening right now. Yes.
0: Yes, sir.
1: Yeah, thank you so much, Matthew. God bless you. All right. Wow, what a charge. What a charge. What a charge. Let's go to the phone line. Hello, good afternoon, you're live.
2: Good afternoon, Brother Robert.
1: Good afternoon.
2: DJ?
1: Yes.
2: Yes, I'm coming down with the flu.
1: Okay.
2: I am not so strong, but I am strong.
1: Yes.
2: Yes. I would like to send greetings to a few mothers for tomorrow.
1: Yes.
2: And I want to tell them that I love them. Servant leader. Sistema.

0: Sadie Osborne, Auntie Jan, Sister Gloria, Auntie Peggy and Kiva, Sister Chong. I don't want to say too much because I don't want you get tired of me on the radio. I want to wish all these people and my church sisters, all of them, my pastor wife, Sister Brown, I want to wish them a happy, happy Mother's Day. And I hope and wish their wishes will come true. And all those parents, all those boys and girls, I am asking you kindly, give your mother a link up tomorrow. Because maybe you are saying that your mother don't want to hear you. They are dying to hear you. Please link up your mother tomorrow. And to my mother who have gone to glory, happy Mother's Day, Mama, and my sister, Sister Rose. And all of my sisters, I want to wish them a happy Mother's Day. And all the best, the names that I have not called, I want to wish you all a happy Mother's Day. Thank you, DJ, for the time.
1: You're not a problem. Not a problem. All right? God bless you.
0: Yes, DJ.
1: I tell you. What a morning. What a afternoon.
2: I was just a child.
1: So you know tomorrow is Mother's Day. So we are doing some pre-Mother's Day call, taking some pre-Mother's Day calls. And it's actually drizzling on the outside. A lot of wind. Look like it's gonna pour out there. So just take it easy on the road, alright? For me. 28 minutes to get myself out of here and make way for
2: is what I mean.
1: Gen X.
2: When sin demanded justice.
1: We'll be taking some more calls, pre-Mother's Day calls. The number to call is 876 347 4201.

when I was about 12 years old. I was going to church, playing church. How many of you used to play church? Let me see your hand. Yeah, some of you still play.

0: with the members in the church. And let me tell you something. It's hard to come in contact with Jesus and still be the same. I don't care who you are. I don't care. You can be the chiefest of sinners. You will never be the same. And I've forgotten I've been going down to the church, playing church.
1: Still taking some more calls.
0: Still disobedient. Didn't want to watch.
1: So if you're there, want to send a free Mother's Day shout out greetings. You can call us right here. The number to call is 876-347-4201. You can call and send your pre Mother's Day greetings.
0: I want you to jump up and shout Jesus three times. And I jumped up and I shouted Jesus two times. But when I jumped up the third time, something got a hold of me. She said, Mama, so Shirley Ann is out there playing with the Lord. Mama came to the door. And she looked out there and saw me shouting and dancing all over the backyard, tears running down my face. It's just a lie. Mama looked out there and she said, she ain't playing this time.

0: Jesus.
1: Wow, it's 8 minutes to pack my stuff and get out of here. But before I go, I want to say a big thank you to the CEO, Uncle Wayne G. Thank you so much, sir.
0: I thank God for all his blessings.
1: I want to say thanks to Reverend Melva Carty. Thank you so much. I want to say thanks to Adoration Gospel FM New York.
0: I'm drinking.
1: I want to say thanks to International Bread of Life Ministry. I want to say thanks to Church Without Walls Global. I want to say thanks to the Big Central 96.3 FM Radio Family. Thank you so much.
0: Right now, you might be going through some rough times.
1: And as I tell you earlier on, coming up next,
0: I'm here to encourage you.
1: Will be Gen X, all right? With Monique and Shanique.
0: Blessing upon your life, upon your family.
1: I tell you.
0: You must prosper and be in good health.
1: I want to say thanks to each and everyone that locked in today and call in, send your pre-Mother's Day greetings. It was a blessing.
0: To grumble and complain.
1: When I realize I'm just cruise to them and just take my time and I go on by the nice studio.
0: I am all.
1: We're just here, just taking it easy. And before I get out of here, I still want to say condolences goes out to every single person that lost their loved one. Evangelist Morgan, condolences goes out to you and the family. Sister Imogene, condolence goes out to you and the family. The family of Cuckadoo, condolences goes out to the family, of course.
0: May I never be too busy. I won't be too busy.
1: Sparrow family, condolences goes out to the family. And to the radio family, of course, I tell you.
0: I'm drinking.
1: So I want to say thanks to you and you and you and you and you. To God be the glory, great things he have done. So love he the world that he gave us his son.
0: Yes, I'll keep drinking.
1: Love you guys, love you guys, love you guys. See you next week, same time, same place when we do it all over again. We'll be taking it out with a few more songs. I'm out. God bless you. Enjoy the rest of your weekend. And all mothers, as a matter of fact, enjoy tomorrow to the fullest. You hear? Just enjoy it and just, you know, just sleep. Lay down in a bed. Yeah? Who can lay down in a bed? Just lay down in the bed and make your kids.
2: You tried to deceive me.
1: Or your loved one, just pamper you for the day, don't you? 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Yeah man, have a wonderful, wonderful, wonderful weekend. God bless you.

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0: 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See you there!

0: Hey there, my friend. Where are you heading to now?
1: Well, I'm heading to Church Without Walls. Have you ever heard about Church Without Walls?
0: Church Without Walls? 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
0: Not as big as stars, it's all about strength. Let's rise. Life, pressure, struggle, strain. Must come together, let us shoulder the pain. Me can't witness blood a run down the drain. Me can't stand.

0: Good afternoon. You're locked into Central 96.3 FM and Adoration Gospel FM, New York. We also want to say good afternoon to International Bread of Life Ministries and Church Without Walls Global. I'm your girl, Monique.
1: And I am Shanique. And guess what, Monique? We definitely have to say good afternoon to Uncle Wayne G. And, of course, in studio with us, DJ Robert. And this is Gen Next, or Youth Elevation Session, where the next generation finds its voice. Real talk, real issues, real growth. I want to make a special shout out to every young person's for every young person tune in right now, where you are on your, whether you're on your way home or on your way to work or you're just relaxing, we hope your day is going just the way you want it to.
0: Yes, Shanique, and not to mention our TikTokers right now and also our YouTube listeners. Welcome to this Youth Elevation Session. Now, just before we tell you what our topic is, I want you to relax and listen to this song. All right.

0: Yes, my listeners, money just a follow me, so. What you say, Shanique?
1: Definitely, Monique. Money.
0: Now, when you hear that song singing or playing, can I tell you? Today, we're talking about something real. Saving versus spending habits. Oh, my God, that's a very touchy topic. Not only for young people, but also for adults. Now, Proverbs 6 to 8 states, go to the ant, you sluggard, consider its ways and be wise. It stores its provisions in summer and gathers its food at harvest. Now listen, save and prepare for the future. You know, in Jamaica, a proverb would say, see you for the rainy day, right, Shanique?
1: Yeah, that is so true. And guess what also, Monique? Because, you know, sometimes we have to be honest with ourselves. Money comes in and somehow disappears.
0: True.
1: That ever happened to you? Month end or fortnight or the weekend, whichever time you get paid, as you get the money, you say, yes, I have some money. By the time you reach home, the money will reach home with you. You're wondering what happened along the way. I remember a colleague of mine, she said, she started writing down, Monique. She started writing down everything she buys and the price, because she always losing money and she can't understand why. And she said the first time she wrote down everything she bought, when she added it up, she saw that she was not losing money. She was actually spending money. But because little add up, yes, the money finished and she thought she was losing money. So guess what, Monique? You're right. If we want to see the money, we can't just spending all willy-nilly.
0: We have to work on the spending habit.
1: Yes. Guess what? Proverbs 21 verse 20 says, the wise store up choice food and olive oil, but fools gulp theirs down. You know what this means? Wise people save and foolish people spend everything. How can you get pay and you spend off everything? Although we know this economy, sometimes the little pay can't even manage the economy.
0: That's true.
1: But guess what? We have to try save, if I even $10. Because as you rightfully say, rainy days will happen and you're going to need an umbrella.
0: Every mickle make a muckle. I want you to listen to this next song. Every mickle make a muckle. So if I even $10, Shanique.
1: If it's even $10, we have to save. Listeners, we have to save.

0: flowing in my life. Me tell you, today now go normal, you know, everybody topic this. Yeah. Now, let's start with this. What's the last thing you spent money on that you didn't really need? Listeners, I want you to think about it. No, me can't tell you straightforward. No, me spent by KFC yesterday. No, I ain't know me could have go home, go cook. Listeners, it's reflection time.
1: Back again.
2: 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We want to hear, what have you spent money on that you don't need?

0: us, I love them together.
1: So I want to know, was it food delivery? Was it new clothes? Was it extra data? Or everybody favorite Sheen and Temu?
2: Listen, don't be afraid, you know. Remember, enough people have it, this, you know. A lot of us don't realize where our money is going.
0: I pray for money flow
2: until it's already gone.
0: In my life.
2: Listeners, we want to hear from you. What was the last thing you spent your money on?

0: Listeners, listeners, keep the messages coming in. I see somebody here say, Sheen!
1: It's money overflowing in my life.
0: Well, Ade, Sheen had a big deal around town in Shaniek.
2: And, you know, Monique, I don't think it's Sheen no more, you know. It was Sheen running the thing. It's Temu now.
0: What you say?
2: Yes, because apparently Temu is now in Jamaica.
0: Really?
2: Yes, so people buying and buying and buying.
0: Actually, no, I heard one of my co-workers talking about Montego Bay.
2: Yes, and I tell you, she tell me to, you know, she said that this is our third or fourth delivery. Wow. I have to say to her, go easy.
0: And Shani, you know the thing about them, they are cheap, you know. They're very cheap.
2: Yes, they are. They have some quite a, you know, we're not talking about that because we're not supposed to be spending. We're supposed to be saving.
0: That's right. That's right. But listeners, we want to hear. I'm not seeing any Amazon lovers texting in as yet because we know some person love the Amazon products, you know. So we want to hear from your listeners. What was the last thing you spent your money on that you really did not need?
1: In heaven.
2: Wow, that's Monique. One person texting to say they spend their money on new clothes.
0: Wow.
2: But it seemed like this one was serious because it was a new job.
0: That not bad at all.
2: Another one texting Monique to say that they spend money on what's this? Oh, the new type of nails. What?
0: Oh, the prison.
2: No. Something about stiletto nails.
0: Oh, wow.
2: Apparently, that one is very expensive. Interesting. All right. Let's see. Remember, people, you can't be spending too much. Because if you spend too much, what's going to happen, Monique?
0: You're going to become a spendthrift.
2: Oh, Lord. Is it

0: Father in heaven, I pray for money flow. Let money overflow in my life.
1: Listeners, guess what? If you're working towards getting that big house or that car that you love so much, then you can't be a spendthrift. We have to work on the spending habits.

0: Somebody just texting that they just spend money on fast food.
1: Tell us, let me buy a KFC.
0: Somebody's texting and say something small. Something small. And then they put online. Something small. Online.
1: I wonder what could that be.
0: Oh my God. I wonder too. Something small online. Right. Somebody, hey, this person is not joking. This one says they spend money on bills.
1: Well, that's not bad. We have to not pay bad. The bills. We can't allow JPS to cut off the lights.
0: Exactly. I like that one. Spend money on bills. Well, that's a good one.
1: That's a good one.
0: It's a very good one.

0: Now, let's talk about this. The problem is we spend first and think later. So the persons that spell, that said they spend something small online, we spend that something small online and then we think about it after. And that is where the problem comes in. We have to think about it first. We have to budget. We have to do all of that. Then we know what to spend and what not to spend. Do you know you can have money sometimes and say, okay, I don't have money for that?
1: True.
0: Because not because you have the money, it means you have the money for that specific thing.
1: And it all adds up.
0: It all adds up. So the first thing the first thing I do every month, because you know we not to get much money, you know?
1: Yes, teachers not get enough money.
0: Yes, so the first thing I do is to pay my bills.
1: The first thing
0: I do, I pay my bills. Everything that is essential, I deal with that first, and then I try to put away a little something, and then I have a little something, and if I don't have enough to go out with my friends or to do something, I'm not doing it because I don't have the money to do it. Right, Monique?
1: Yes, right.
0: Mm-hmm.
1: All right. So why is saving so difficult? Oh, my God. You know, sometimes you see the nice stuff and you would want to purchase it. You would want to probably do an addition, but the money is not really there.
0: Yeah.
1: So, Shanique,
0: mm-hmm.
1: Talk to us. Why is saving so difficult, especially for young people?
0: Monique, it's not only for young people, but especially for young people, and I like that. All right, first, the pressure to keep up with your friends.
1: Yes.
0: And when I say that a while ago, I know that most person listening saying, you know, say no lie, because you see your friend around there, so do something you want to do it too. So yes, the pressure to keep up with your friends. So what most people do, they are wired to compare themselves to each other. When your friends are going out, buying new clothes, upgrading their phones, or even traveling, it creates a subtle expectation that you should be doing the same. Saying no can feel like social isolation, Monique. You know, you're not the in crowd with your friends no more.
1: Yes.
0: Because they're going, doing this and they're doing that and you can't do it. So you don't feel like, you know, so you say, no. Yeah, you don't want to feel left out. So you don't want to say no. So you feel isolated if you do say no. Spending becomes tied to belonging and not just enjoyment anymore. So you want to feel like part of the crowd, right? So you spend. Even if you can't afford it, you know, money. Even if you can't afford it, you might still participate just to avoid missing out.
1: Mm-hmm.
0: Please, my listeners, our listeners, please, not do that.
1: Talk about the persons who spend the big money and fret later.
0: Yes, you spend the big money because you want to look like the best one in the pack, and then later on you're the one crying. So please don't do that. If your friends love you and they're real, true friends, they will accept you for who you are and what you can afford. Do not try to overspend to impress anyone because you're the one who will be crying later. And guess what? Sometimes it's not about being irresponsible, money. It's about social survival.
1: Yes.
0: It's a social survival instinct that just chip in while people do this.
1: So true.
0: And the problem is that those instincts don't care about your bank account.
1: Not at all.
0: So those instincts that are gonna come in and say, well, Shanique, you don't have enough money for this one, so leave it. No. So you're just gonna choose to spend just to stay. So trust me, pressure to keep up with friends, it's a real problem for persons who want to save and is not saving. Also, Monique, we can look at social media influence.
1: Big one.
0: This is a young people-centered topic, you know. Social media influence. Platforms like Instagram and TikTok, it amplifies the pressure. You're constantly exposed to curate lifestyles, luxury trips, designer brands, soft life. You know, influencers normalize frequent spendings and everyday behavior. And it is getting out of hand. They now have algorithms, Monique.
1: Yes.
0: That repeatedly shows you things to aspire to.
1: Some attractive things to hey. You, Monique.
0: And guess what? Sometimes it's not realistic, but of course you're going to get it, especially because what they do, they make it seem so cheap.
1: Right.
0: One cocoa full basket.
1: Mm-hmm.
0: So they make it feel so, it looks so cheap. So you say, oh wait, but it's just $100 for that. It's just $200. It's just $500. I can do that. But when you buy all these things and you check your bank account half already and you're wondering where the money gone.
1: True.
0: So the result is your baseline for what feels normal get distorted. Savings can start to feel like deprivation instead of discipline. So you start, you say, you know what, I'm saving. I am going to save. But guess what? Because you're depriving yourself from doing those pretty things, buying those pretty things that you're seeing, or going on all these trips. You think you're depriving yourselves, and then you're telling yourself that, but me not live no life.
1: Yeah, man, true.
0: A one life me have to live, why me not go on trips?
1: Enjoy.
0: Why me not go to DR with my friends? Or yes. Panama with my friends? But guess what? When you come from DR or Panama, you start crying. Because the bills have to pay.
1: You can't even go to those friends and say, give me $100. They're not paying.
0: No. No, because maybe they're in the same position too.
1: So true.
0: They're in the same position. They will take $100 from you. A matter of fact, they will take $50 from you right now.
1: Or they'll probably say, who tell us to come? You know, you don't have the money, but you're still here on the trip.
0: Yes. So social media influence also can be a problem. And another one, Monique. Impulse buying. Modern shopping is designed to remove you thinking about it instead of buying it. It removes it, you know? True. You just start buying. You're not even thinking about anything no more.
1: Hold on, you start to buy, and then when you finish buying, you say, Lord Jesus, I want the money, God.
0: Yes. One-click purchase. Safeguard detail. And same-day delivery. That sound familiar?
1: Yes, very familiar.
0: Flash sales, limit time offer, triggers urgency. You ever go up on Temu and they say, it's the limited order, or this will be out of offer. Stock. It's only two in the stock.
1: Yes.
0: And you said, but I really need this. And it's out.
1: Listen, sometimes Shein and Temu make the product look so attractive.
0: Yes.
1: It doesn't matter how you go on it and say, boy, I'm not going to buy no, you know. Shani, the only thing we said to you, come, put in your card information.
0: Yes, and remember, your card don't save already. So you just, and not only that, Monique, but most people don't even notice this. When you highlight something or you choose an item on mm-hmm. Temu or Shein or Amazon or wherever, you go, once you put it in your card, for some reason, it will be out of stock soon.
1: Yes, true.
0: That is urgency, you know. It triggers the time urgency.
1: Mm-hmm.
0: You understand? So no, you don't have time to really think about it if you actually want it or not. You just go ahead because it's two in stock. It's one in stock. And I'm like, these are big companies. Why do you always have one or two in stock?
1: Then here you as a customer. Lord Jesus, it's something cheap, you know. It's something cheap, you know. Yeah. I mean, I want the time run out, you know. I said, yes, as a customer, you know.
0: Exactly. That is so true. So, yes. So, here's another one, too. Emotional spending.
1: Mm.
0: Buying when you're bored. Or buying when you're stressed.
1: Yes.
0: Or buying when you're excited. It's a real thing. Whoa. Especially the stress one. When you're stressed, you want to feel better.
1: Mm-hmm.
0: And we're human beings. And human beings always tend to want to feel better. So because they want to feel better, they're going to find ways to feel better. And that's how you get impulsive buying as well. Because you want to feel good about yourself. And it just lasts for that little time, you know. But you do it anyways just to get that ease.
1: Well, Shani, let me ask you one question.
0: Yeah.
1: No, I am stressed. Remember the world that stressed me out already, though. Probably money is a part of that stress. That's well. Causing that stress.
0: Right.
1: And then I will go and tell you, or she, and I'm buy. Then the more stress that me add for myself.
0: Yeah, but in the moment, you're not thinking about it that way. In the moment, humans not thinking about what comes after. They just want to get that release from that stress. So they say, you know what? I don't care anymore. Or they like to use this famous word, I care zero.
1: Something has to take me home.
0: Yes. So I will just buy what I want because this makes me feel good. And then after you buy, you go home and say, Lord Jesus, make sure that we had little, you know. Why I didn't think about this first? So you see, apps and brands, they're optimized to make you spend without thinking, you know. So it, and Monique, people think it's accidental. It's not.
1: No, it's
0: it is engineered to do that. So when you choose the thing or the product and you put it in your cart and you see it 2 days remain, and I want everybody to try this. Try it today. Listeners, I want you to try this and see if I'm joking. Put something in your cart and it's going to say limited time or soon out of stock or only 2 left in stock and so on, and watch and see how long that 2 stay in stock.
1: I'm telling you,
0: right? It's not no 2 in stock. It is engineered to do that,
1: right?
0: Because they want the time limit offers, so it triggers urgency in their customers.
1: That's so true.
0: Buy without thinking, and that's how impulsive buying come in, right? So, and it often feels small in the moment, but it quickly drains your ability to save. And that is where the problem lies.
1: True.
0: And the last one I will tell you, Monique, is no clear plan. This one is a very serious one. Clear plan. So, listeners, we look at pressure to keep up with friends. So if you know that is your problem, stop it now. We look at social media influence. If you know when you go up on social media, you're going to see things that you want to buy, or you're going to purchase those little short, you know, those little short films that they have now?
1: Oh, the drama box.
0: Yes, and you can subscribe. Yes. If you know when you go on it, you're going to want to subscribe, don't go on it. And then we talk about impulsive buying, where you just buy because of time limits and so forth. So you not think about it, you just buy.
1: Right.
0: So the last one we're looking at, Monique, is no clear plan. This is the foundation. This is a foundation issue. If you don't have a specific saving goal, like emergency fund, like you want to buy a car, like you want to move out of your house and into your new house, if you don't have a specific goal, you don't have a foundation.
1: So
0: you just spend your money all willy-nilly. Also, a system. If you don't have a system, you don't have a foundation either. And when I say system, listeners, I'm talking about budget and automatic transfer. Do a budget. I do a budget. A monthly budget.
1: Mm-hmm.
0: And when I spend that, then I have, you remember I always say I have my miscellaneous account?
1: Right.
0: Yes. So you have your bills account, you have your miscellaneous account. I call it miscellaneous because every little other thing, like gas I need to buy for the car or, you know, those things come from that account. You see, once that money done, the money done.
1: Right.
0: I have
1: yeah,
0: no
1: so
0: more money.
1: Off.
0: Exactly. Because you don't want to go into the little $10 that you put into your savings account that should stay there,
1: yes.
0: You know. So you have to have a system. So budget, do automatic transfers, meaning you don't touch the money, because once the money come in your hand, it may go somewhere else, like Temu and Shein.
1: That's right.
0: So do not do that. Don't even get to touch the money. If you can, if you go to your bank and ask them that you want to do, especially the bank that receives your salary, let them automatically transfer it to you, the savings account, for you. So you're not even touching it. Don't get a card either. Because you see, when you have the card in your purse and you walk up the and down with that card.
1: Especially when you go and step, especially if it's a Visa card.
0: Hey, you know what time it is. So put that card, don't even take a card. Let it stay in the account. You understand? Because yes. And of course, a timeline. What timeline are you looking at? How long do you want to have this type of savings? How long do you want to do so and so? You understand? When saving becomes vague and inconsistent, meaning without a plan, you're going to have problem. you're gonna have problem. If you don't plan to save, what are you going to do? Save to plan?
1: And save to plan, and that doesn't
0: work.
1: If you're going to save to plan, it means that you're not looking forward to your fixed assets,
0: exactly,
1: like your house and your car.
0: Exactly. So it becomes vague.
1: Right.
0: And it becomes inconsistent.
1: Whereas if you have a child,
0: that makes it
1: or
0: worse.
1: Or children.
0: Hey. And I can tell you, just having a car is a problem. You know, it's very expensive. So can you imagine you have car, children, school fees, and all these things? So you have to ensure that you save, and let your saving have to be consistent. It cannot be vague. You must know what you're saving for. Because if you do not have a plan, spending always feels more urgent than saving.
1: True.
0: If you don't have a plan, that's how spending feels. You know, it is more urgent. I need this and I need it now. I cannot wait for next month. I need it now. So it becomes more urgent than saving. You rely on leftovers instead of prioritizing saving first. What that means is that you get your pay and you spend and you spend and you spend. And the little that is left over, you say, oh, let me put down a little $10 here because I forgot. The next month you spend again and you say, I'm going to put down a little $1 here because it's left over, you know. So it's not consistent. It's not a plan. It's not a fixed thing that you say, all right, 10% of my earnings will go to savings and you put it there. No, what you do is whatever is left, if I could, a 1% left, that's what you put in. And then guess what's going to happen? Most times, because things are always there to buy. So most times, nothing will remain. So you say, all right, next month, me try to double it up. Then next month comes, you buy again. And then nothing remains. So you have to be careful. Progress is invisible, which kills motivation. So you're making progress in your savings, but because you're not seeing the big lump sum one time,
1: right,
0: it starts kills your motivation. But guess what? If you have a plan, that plan will motivate you. So every month, when you see plus 10% in your account, you know you're plus 10% to your goal. You know you're plus 10% closer to your goal. So what the plan will motivate you. You want to buy the house, you're plus 10% closer to buying your house.
1: Yes.
0: And it will motivate you, Monique. So those are my little tidbits, Monique, based on the question that you'd ask.
1: Listeners, what's your why this afternoon? You see, the house could be your why. The car could be your why. Saving towards your children's future could be your why. If you're a young individual and you have a big why, what is your why? Because we have to have a why that we're working towards.
0: One listener text in to say, not to mention newlyweds,
1: Lord Jesus,
0: who have that problem, leave the card at home.
1: Come on.
0: I love this one. Newlyweds who have that problem, leave the card at home. And I think he means both of you, you know.
1: Yes.
0: Both of you left the card at yard, no carry with you. I love this one. Yes, I really do. This is so true. So, newlyweds out there, you hear what this young man said? Leave the card at home. Because if you carry it, you go home with the card, but it may not feel heavy anymore. Right?
1: True. Yeah, man. Definitely. One thing I want to tell my listeners at this moment. You see, if you don't tell your money where to go, it will disappear on its own. I love that. If you don't tell your money where to go, it will disappear on its own.
0: Yeah, that is so true.

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But I'm telling that 1 year again. If you don't tell your money where to go, it will disappear on its own. And after we play this song again, we're going to have a mention coming up.

0: All right, so we have a mention right now. And guess what, listeners? We also have 2 tickets to give away. I want somebody to walk away with these 2 tickets now. So please listen up, listeners. All right, so ProMaster Entertainment presents Basil Dawkins, multi-award-winning Feminine Justice. That sound good.
1: Yes.
0: When justice fails, God intervenes. Come and see David Tullock, Mark Davidson, Kayla McFarlane, Shanando Farrell. This will be on May 31st. So we have one coming up on May 31st and also the other on May 30th. Now, we have 2 tickets given away for this event. It will be from 5. One will start at 5, sorry, and the other will start at 8 p.m. The ticket cost is only $3,000. You can come and watch this entertainment at the Courtly Auditorium, St. Lucia Avenue, New Kingston. If you want further information about this grand event, you can contact 876-351-8871 or 876-479-7549. Big events are come up. Tune in. You can call us in or text us to get your ticket. We also have 2 of this ticket given away. And we want 2 lucky winners when we ask the question.
1: Yes. Yes, I hope these tickets go today because it is the event of our Mother's Day, right? So you can win your tickets and give it to Mommy, or you can take Mommy with you, whichever way you choose to do it, right, Monique?
0: That's right.
1: Yes. And now guess what? One of our listeners texted in, Monique. And it's the same young man that talks about newlyweds. And he says, telling your money where to go is so true because money is spiritual. It have ears and also feet to run.
0: Wow.
1: Write the decision and make it clear. Interesting.
0: Whoa, nice.
1: This is so different. It's the first I'm hearing this one. Money is spiritual. Huh? You ever think about that, Monique?
0: Yes, it is.
1: Money is spiritual.
0: That's why I tell you that if you don't direct it where to go, it's going to go away.
1: It is spiritual. It have ears and feet to run. So you have to write the decision clearly for where you want your money to go. What he's basically saying, you have to direct the money.
0: Mm-hmm.
1: You have to direct it and you have to make it clear. You can't be vague with it either, or you can't be impulsive, don't it? You can't be impulsive, so you have to make what you want to do clear so your money will go where you want it to go.
0: All right, so I know that I mentioned that the ticket is for the 30 and the 31st, but the ticket is actually for tomorrow, Mother's Day. So we have 2 tickets given away for Mother's Day. So coming up in the show, we're going to ask some questions. And you know, the first 2 mothers that typed in and get it right, the ticket is yours.
1: All right, so mothers, type in, and if you can't type in fast enough, let your sons do it or your daughters.
0: Which is right.
1: Right. All right. So the message to us right now, are you a saver or a spender? All right. So I want you to think about that because we're going to talk about that. So I want you to text in and tell us if you are a saver or a spender. It is now 1:58. It's 2 minutes to the hour of 2 in the afternoon. So I am asking again, the message right now is, are you a saver or a spender? Because if you're a saver, and a matter of fact, you know what, let me put a 2-part question here, right, Monique? We are teachers. We can't just give a one question with a 1 answer, don't it?
0: Right.
1: So let us do it a different way. So you're going to text in or call in if you are a saver or a spender. Now I want you to listen to part 2 of this question. If you are a saver, let me put a 2-part question here. Right, Monique? We are teachers. We can't just give a one question with a one answer, don't it? Right. So let us do it a different way. So you're going to text in or call in if you are a saver or a spender. Now I want you to listen to part two of this question. If you are

0: especially if it is working for you. Everybody, even we have a log on panda saving of idea, course, they don't it. So call in or text in. If you're a saver, how do you want to save? And if you're a spender, what do you spend on the most? So tell me, what do you spend on the most?
1: All right. So we are going to take a short break. And when we come back, more exciting discussion.
0: Yes. Yes. So remember, if you're a saver or a spender, and tell us what, how do you save or what do you spend on the most?
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1: All right, and we're back. Now remember, you're texting in if you are a saver or a spender. If you're a saver, tell us how you save. And if you're a spender, tell us what you spend money on the most. This is what we need to know. So if we can help you for stop spending money on that specific thing so much, then you can become a saver as well. So remember, text in, call in. If you're a saver, how do you save? And if you're a spender, what do you spend on the most? I'm

0: I save a set amount as soon as I get paid. Another person said, I treat savings like a bill I have to pay. That person is serious because, yes, you know, you have to pay your bill every month. So this person treats saving like a bill they have to pay. Another person says, I move money into a separate account so I don't touch it. You hear that? I hope everybody getting these little tips, you know, with sharing with each other now. Another person says, I set a monthly goal and stick to it. I like that one. Another one says, I avoid impulsive buying and think before I spend. I like that. I avoid impulsive buying and think before. You know this person, tell me you not catch this person. Mm-hmm. You know, these online things not catching this person. They're, because they avoid impulsive spending and they think before they spend.
1: And that right. is what is important. That is what is important. Shanique, guess what? We will be hearing from the promoter for this lovely event very, very soon.
0: Oh, oh wow. That's nice.
1: Because I hear that they're giving away 2 more tickets. Can you imagine?
0: Yes. Yes. That is good.
1: Show now got normal, you know?
0: Mm-hmm. When will these tickets be, though? The 2 that he's giving away today.
1: Well, I was told that it will be for tonight. Tonight. There will be 1 tonight at 8 p.m.
0: So 2 more tickets. So it's 4 tickets you're giving away now.
1: 4 tickets in total.
0: Oh, wow.
1: So we're
0: going to
1: hear from the promoter very, very soon.
0: All right. All right. So while we're waiting on the promoter to call.
2: Oh yeah, this is a hope date. Level up, God, you bust the floodgate. You're a hand time God.
0: All right, so another person texts in and says, I track my spending so I know where my money goes. I like that one. You know what that means?
1: Yes.
0: Everything they spend, they write it down, you know, and check up so they know exactly where the money spent, mm-hmm. where it's spent, and they're on track. I track my spending so I know where my money goes.
1: Right.
0: Another person. Wow. Another person says, Monique, I'm not perfect. I'm not perfect. But I try to save something every month. I am not perfect. But I try. All right. So we're going to pause right there for a little and answer this call. Good afternoon, caller. Your life. All right. Could you tell us who you are and why you're calling, please?
3: So why I'm calling sports is I'm just calling to let you know that I spend a lot of money on fast food at times. But I'm calling to also add the promotion from the Pool Master and the Tree of Life Church of God. So I'm calling regarding the ticket.
1: Yes. All right. So, I just tell the listeners that you have 4 tickets. You know, first I thought it was 2, but then you top it up to 2 more. So can you tell our listeners the dates of these tickets again? Because I know that somebody's listening and, you know, it's Mother's Day and they want to hang out.
3: Definitely. So we wanted to give back something to the mothers, of course. And I brought the name of the place, Feminine Justice, and it's befitting of the Mother's Day weekend. So if you don't have anything to do and want a nice, relaxing, family fun environment, to just come and enjoy with your mother, and the husband can take the wife. So it's a perfect place. So it's ideally, we're going to have it for this weekend. Tonight, we have a showing at 5 p.m. that is sold out. But we have seats for 8 p.m. and we have seats for tomorrow at 5 and 8 as well, too. So you can come on out with your family and have a wonderful time for the Mother's Day weekend.
1: All right, so listeners, are you listening? So guess what? It's not only for mothers, but, you know, husband, if you want to sit beside your wife, it's also for you as well. So we have 4 tickets given away. Thank you so much, Mr. Lindsay. And we will definitely see how best we can get the tickets to the persons.
0: Yes.
3: You're welcome. And we will definitely have tickets for the 31st, but let us do the 9th and the 10th, and then we have for the 31st and the 30th of the end of the month.
1: No problem.
0: All right, that's all right. Awesome. But before you go, Mr. Lindsay, I heard you said something earlier that you spend on fast food.
3: Fast food, man.
0: Yes, wow. Man. Oh, so that's your spending. All right. So do you save, though?
3: Yes, I try to say as much as I can.
0: All right. So we want, can you give us a little tidbit on how you save? Because, you know, we're here and we want to share for everybody, you know. We can get bits and bits from everywhere and try to put it to our life. So could you give us a little, tell us a little about how you save?
3: All right. So I'm going to try to be very concise. But for, you know, in our culture, saving is not a habit, not something that we are taught. Mm-hmm. And growing up, we have to make a couple of mistakes. And for me, I had to learn my mistakes early. And so I recognized from an earlier age, having been a family man and a man of God, that I definitely have to learn how to be disciplined.
0: True.
3: And in managing what the Lord has given to me. So I have learned in many ways to diversify my savings. I also run a business, and from that I do investments, whether it be through, you know, I do stocks sometimes. I trade stocks.
1: Wow.
3: And also, yes, a little bit of investment here and there. So I try to save as much as I can.
1: So Mr. Lindsay, you were here as I heard the voice, you were here the last time when you were actually promoting this event, and you were a teacher. Now I know that there are teachers who are listening to you, Mr. Lindsay. How do you manage on the teacher budget?
3: Because a teacher, no teacher don't make no money. Everybody knows teacher don't make no money already, right? And that's why that's one of the reason why you have to diversify. You have to when you get a little money, you have to put it elsewhere. You know, there's so many books and novels and rules. They have the 10-20 rules about savings, et cetera, et cetera. But you have to find what works for you, you know, because something might work for somebody, but it doesn't work for you. So find what works for you. Try to put aside a little bit, you know. But my wife, honestly, my wife is the person who saves the most, you know.
1: Yes,
3: so sometimes,
1: females,
3: I run out and ask her, I'm going to ask the baby, you know, say, you know, I'm kind of low. And she might say, all right, so I'll continue. So,
1: Mr. Lindsay, I'm not cutting you, you know. But you see, my wife is the person. You know, we have DJ Robert sitting outside. I say, yes, females. You know, him look for me, but look a while. But we know, see, I say things that Miss Elise, females are normally the ones that, you know, we know how to balance
3: true.
1: The books.
3: Yeah, man, that's true, man. Money, they didn't know how to manage the money more time.
1: Yes.
3: But that's what God give them further. They're supposed to receive and multiply. I mean, that's why God created them, you know?
1: Right.
3: So definitely, as I say, find out what works for you. Find out what works for you. You're going to feel sometimes, but you brush off yourself and you go again.
0: Yes, that is so true, Mr. Lindsay. I like that part that you says, find what works for you, because everybody's situation and
1: different,
0: reality is different.
1: True.
0: Some persons don't have kids yet. Some persons have kids. Some persons, and especially the money that is coming in, the capital that is coming in, varies.
1: Yes.
0: So you definitely have to find what works for you. Thank you very much, Mr. Lindsay. Have a wonderful day, and continue to keep it locked to Central 96.3 FM.
3: Definitely. Definitely.
0: Yes.
3: Big up yourself, big up the DJ. Big up, enough love.
0: Thank you. Before we move from the segment, we have one more texting. This person says, I started small and build the habit over time.
1: Wow. That's it.
0: Yeah.
1: Consistency.
0: Starting small and build the habit over time. Because sometimes it's not everybody is disciplined to just jump into it at once. So starting small, building the habit over time. So these are solid, very solid and impressive answers. So, you know, we have some good savers out there.
1: Yes, definitely.
0: We have some very good savers out there, especially for persons who make teacher salary. Yes. So we have a lot of good savers out there.

0: Now, listeners, remember we tell you we are giving away these tickets. Oh my God, hot, whatever I always say, hot party.
1: Yes.
0: All right. So I know Shanique would have given you a few tips, right? And how young people can save, or why it is difficult, for them to save. I want you to text or call into 876-347-4201 with the four tips Shanique gave you of why is it difficult for young people to save.

Martin. Okay, our wonderful listeners, we have tickets given away, okay? But remember, because I know you're competitive, you know, just like me, I'm very competitive. But we don't want you to just be competitive to win the ticket. We actually want you to use the ticket. So if you know you're not gonna use the ticket, don't text in and then we give it to you and you don't use the ticket. And you know, so we want you to use the ticket. So persons who want the ticket to use, who want to be at Courtly enjoying the evening, text in or call in and let us know. And remember, it's the first person to text in, you're the one who will win the ticket.

0: Now, listeners, back on track. If you tracked every dollar you spent this week, would you be proud of yourself? No more on that question, the soaking, Shanique.
1: Yeah. Yes.
0: That it's a soaking of me too, you know. Mm-hmm. But I'm proud of myself this week.
1: As you say it, Monique, I started thinking of all the things that I bought this week. And I'm like, oh, Lord, I need to really go sit down and think about this. You know, to remember everything that I bought and yes. see if I'm really proud of myself.
0: I don't think I'm proud of myself.
1: Yes, you said KFC last night.
0: I didn't need the KFC. It wasn't a need. But trust me, you know, after you come from work, you're so tired to go home and cook. That was one of those moments. But listen, listeners, if you tracked every dollar you spent this week, would you be proud of yourself?

and listeners, what's your biggest struggle with money? We'll read your responses in the next hour. So we asked two questions. So if you tracked every dollar you spent this week, would you be proud of yourself? And the other question, what's your biggest struggle with money?

0: Now, listeners, saving doesn't mean you can't enjoy life. It means you're planning for your future. A man without a plan will perish, right?
1: True.
0: You need a plan, especially when you're going for the big goals. Genesis 41, 34 to 36. Now, the lesson from that story is Joseph saved during years of plenty to survive hard times. My mother always tell me, my father especially, save for the rainy day. And then everything if you go a shop. We are taught to the parents them on the ear. When we give, when they give their children money, you know, are they going to look at Christmas money or a look at money, say?
1: Yeah.
0: Everything that front go a shop, children love bag juice and bulla or bun. So everything they will find themselves, every time they will find themselves at the shop. But my father taught me, save for the rainy day. We are going to look at some simple strategies that you can actually use. So, our first strategy, save before you spend. What this means, you're going to flip the order. A lot of people, as Shanique was saying before, is that they spend their money and they try to put in the savings after. Now, if you are that person listening to us, you're doing it the wrong way. Most people spend first, then save what's left, which is usually $0.
1: Mm-hmm. Yes.
0: Because guess what? When you spend, and sometimes probably you have a little money leave, any emergency can come up where you have to draw back for that money. Right? And once you know that it's in your account or you had it under the mattress, because some people don't like save a bank, you know. You had it under the mattress mm-hmm. or somewhere in the house, yeah. mm-hmm. you're going to want to go for that money and spend it, especially when you're a spendthrift. So, let's flip the order this afternoon. Take out your savings first, and mm-hmm. then you do whatever you want to do with the rest of money.
1: Yeah.
0: Now, treat savings like a bill. So, on payday, move your savings amount out first, then budget the rest.
1: Yeah.
0: Whereas if you're getting pay from an organization, you know, you can go to the banks and tell them that they need to take out this amount each month, right? So you don't get the money in your hand. So use automated transfers. If it's even $500, mm-hmm. it adds up each month. And remember, I don't know your story. Shani don't know your story.
1: True.
0: But you know your story. And you would have to know what best works for you. We're not telling you that you should put away half of your pay. We're not telling you you should put away a majority of your pay. But what we're saying is that start small. So if it's even 10% of your income, 5%, do it based on how you can manage it. And guess what? This takes consistency. So if you start today, this month, and you drop off shape the other month, it means that you're not consistent. This has to be a consistent flow, right, Shanique?
1: It has to be.
0: All right. The second one, you're going to set weekly saving goals. So you can also set monthly goals. You know, break it down. If you want to save $20,000, example, per month, you know that you will have to save $5,000 per week. Make it specific. Example, saving $2,000 from your school money, lunch money. To all the you know, let me tell you a little story. You see, when I was much younger, going to high school, you know mm-hmm. how I used to treat my lunch money? Mm-hmm. So, mommy usually give me the lunch money for the week. You know what I did, Shani? Mm-hmm. You see the Monday? All of that the Monday done, you know?
1: Monique, mommy, I know you're listening in. They say confession is good for the soul, Monique, mommy. I hope you're hearing this one.
0: And guess what? A lot of school children are like that. Well, you have some are good savers. Because
1: yeah.
0: then we save your money, save for their money. Mm-hmm. And trust me, when they come to school, it's like they don't get nothing at all. And then when you hear them, they tell you that they're saving towards some, they're doing partner.
1: Yeah.
0: And those kind of stuff. And that's another good way of saving as well.
1: Yeah. Some of them will say they're saving their money and they're using yours.
0: Yes.
1: Mm-hmm.
0: Talk about the children who like to ask you for lunch money and $100. Saving their money and using yours. All right, so say we want to save, tie it to a reward. So hit your weekly goal and 4 weeks straight. Treat yourself. You can treat yourself with lunch or treat yourself with a motivational talk. Treat yourself by buying something, you know, if you're a young adult. You can treat yourself by probably if you're taking care of your house, building up on your house. You can always treat yourself with a block, a steel. You know, find ways to treat yourself that will not affect your rainy day money. Separate your money. So if it starts in one account, you want to ensure that you have multiple accounts where you can send the money to. You know, when it's in the one account in a Shanique, we tend to see it as the spending money.
1: Yeah.
0: Mm-hmm. Now when we see it in the account, we say, oh, me have money, man. And we talk about that she lovers and the 10 you lovers. Oh, me have money. And by the time you look, all of the money is spent out. Now, out of sight, out of mind. That's very powerful. Out of sight, out of mind. You feel as though you have money, so you don't remember to save. And that's what we're saying. Ensure that the money is taken from the account automatically. Because you see, like me, I don't know if you are like this in the Shanique, but you see, if the money is not taken automatically, everything I got come in front of my eyes. So my money is taken out automatically every month.
1: I was like that once, so I understand. And you know, sometimes it's not even you want to spend it, but when you have the money in hand, things happen. You ever notice that?
0: True.
1: Once you have the money in hand, something always pops up. So try not to have it in hand.
0: That's so true. Or sometimes situations wait on your payday money. Yes. When it's payday, you realize when it's near to payday, if you have a car, the car start breakdown before payday.
1: Yeah, that's true.
0: So, you know, when it comes out automatically, it's very much more efficient. Track everything. I have a friend. I can tell you. She tracks every single thing.
1: I have to interject right here. Because when she said it a while ago, she stared right in my eye. Because I know she's talking about
0: me. Yes, Shanique, I'm talking about you. If it's even dollar, she is going to account for the dollar. But it is good. So track everything. You can't fix what you don't measure. You cannot fix what you don't measure. And that's why when you go to some business places and that, they have to do their checks and balances because they want to see where every single dollar goes. Mm-hmm. So track everything. Use a notebook. If you're going to purchase something on the road, get your notebook right.
1: Yeah.
0: It's good, right? Then at every week, you can do your review to see if you overspend, to see, you know, if you could have cut back on anything. So we want to do that. So I'm going to repeat the four things that you should do. Save before you spend. Treat savings like a bill. Mm-hmm. Set weekly savings goals or monthly goals. Separate your money and track every single thing, Shanique.
1: Yeah, that is so true. And Monique, based on the questions you just asked, or the question you just asked, what's the hardest thing for you about managing money?
0: Yes.
1: I have some texts coming in.
0: All right, let us hear them.
1: Yes, but I want to read this one first because this one starts out by saying, you know, and I have to say it. I think this one comes with a little attitude.
0: Yes.
1: So I think I have to say it with an attitude too. This person says, in the great Edwin Allen School's motto.
0: Big up Edwin Allen.
1: If you fail to prepare,
0: yeah,
1: be prepared to fail. I don't even want to read the rest yet because we have to just pause this a little. Yes, I agree with you, Texter. I agree with you, and I agree with Edwin Allen's motto.
0: Yes.
1: If you fail to prepare, you prepare to fail. So, people, you have to choose. It's either or. She says here, well, he says here, if you work, get an automatic deduction from the main money to be sent to another savings account. That's only for savings or rainy days. You can figure out the rest of cash.
0: Come on.
1: And I love that.
0: Yes,
1: that
0: is very so good.
1: I wonder if this texter is a accountant. I'm wondering if this listener is an accountant.
0: I wonder if it's the bursa of Edwin Allen. I'm just checking.
1: It could be the bursa of Edwin Allen, I wonder. So, and now there are others, you know. There are others. So you asked, but I had to talk about this one because this one was a little different.
0: Yes.
1: So I had to talk about that one first. Yes. But again, the question Monique asks is, what's the hardest thing for you about managing money? One person says, honestly, and they put the honestly to, you know, honestly, impulsive buying. That's the hardest thing about that person saving money.
0: A lot of us guilty of that.
1: A lot of us. Listener, it's not just you alone. A lot of us, I was like that once. I had to stop though, but I was like that once. So yes, impulsive spending. Yeah, that's one. Another person says, I spend too much on food and going out. That sound like anybody with no money.
0: Probably. The person that says that they went to KFC.
1: You hear she's talking about probably... Anyways, I spend too much on food and going out. Listen, listeners, I'm telling you, you are texting in these things, and let me tell you, you're not alone. There are so many persons are saying, yep, that's me. Or even if it's not you now, it was you then, you know. So, yeah, another person says, I'll save, then something comes up. That happened to me too.
0: Guilty as charged.
1: I'll save, but something comes up. And you know, that's normal at the time. Something comes up. As you have the money and you say, yes, this is going in my bank account and I'm not touching it, that's when something comes up. Another person says, it's hard to stay consistent with savings.
0: That is true.
1: Yeah, it is. Another one says, yeah, hard to be disciplined, especially when it comes to so many things around you that you want to buy.
0: That's true.
1: I don't always have enough left to save. You remember we just talked about that? This person said, I don't always have enough left to save, which is true. That is most of us reality, you know. We don't have enough left to save.
0: What if it's even $500?
1: Yeah, try to save
0: that $500 because I know that some persons, while we have teachers, we have police, we have different professions, we have, you know, that probably gets the hundreds. You do have persons who are barely surviving on minimum wage.
1: Yeah.
0: So if it's even $500, it may look small, but trust me, that $500 adds up every month.
1: Yeah.
0: And if you can save more, kudos to you.
1: True.
0: But if you are on a tight resume, that's a tight, especially when children are in the midst,
1: then,
0: you know, you can start right there and then it adds up.
1: Yes. Another person says, Monique, I start strong, then fall off.
0: Talk about the procrastinators. You know, you have some persons who will say, oh, make a start save next month. Next month, come them spend off the money. Make a start save next month.
1: Why that sound like somebody we know, Monique? Why that sound so, that sound like make somebody we know.
0: And then when you look, couple months fly past and I know the savings gonna start.
1: One person says, I don't really budget properly. That's a good one. You know, that happened to, and I'm going to say, three-quarter of Jamaicans.
0: Yes, that's true.
1: They don't budget proper. I was like that once.
0: They don't know how to.
1: And yeah, most times the reason why.
0: I think it's the knowledge sometimes.
1: Yes. Most times the reason why they don't budget, as you rightfully say, Monique, is because sometimes they don't know how to.
0: And you know that you can sit and write a lovely budget.
1: Yes.
0: But it takes discipline and it takes discipline to really follow the budget.
1: Yes, because it looked good on paper.
0: Yes.
1: But to follow it. I lost track of where my money goes. So you spend and you don't know where your money go.
0: The money disappear.
1: Yeah. Another person say, I struggle with sticking to a plan. Yeah. Discipline. Some persons are. But Monique, there are two there are two messages. When I went through them, I'm like, wow, wow. No, most of us, most Jamaicans can relate to these two.
0: Right.
1: These two listeners. Listen to the first one, because it's very deep in, and it's going to touch us hard. Listen to the first one. Not making enough to save comfortably.
0: Yes, that's true. A lot of persons' reality.
1: Not.
0: Tight. You remember I said tight budget?
1: Not making enough to save comfortably. A lot of us.
0: That's true.
1: Can relate to that. Another one says, too many expenses at once. When light bill touch, you remember after Melissa?
0: Yeah.
1: You remember how your light bill looked?
0: Why? JPS, do you with us wicked?
1: You remember? Okay. So, too many expenses at once. You ever pay your bill yet? Because I pay my bill online. I think you do the same. We pay our bills online. So you can actually see the money in your bank account going down. and you reach through your bills and you look at your bank account, you wonder what's happening, and you don't buy groceries.
0: You know, I oftentimes wonder though how some persons survive. Mm-hmm. I am a teacher, and you know, sometimes when you get your pay and you have to pay all these bills, mm-hmm. and I oftentimes think about the persons who are probably not making as much as money. Me and mm-hmm. how they really survive, especially when they have a lot of responsibilities. Because the reality is that, you know, you have some persons out there who is not only taking care of their house, but they have like their mother, their father, you know, other siblings to take care of. So how do those persons really survive?
1: Yeah, that is, Monique, that is so true. It is so true. It is very, very hard. Sometimes it is very, very hard to find $100 out of your pay. I remember somebody said to me, I don't get paid yet and my money done.
0: Yes, true.
1: And you
0: may even hear teachers and other professionals say that as well.
1: Mm-hmm. And you're looking at it and say, you don't get paid yet. And you, what you mean? But when you look at it, mm-hmm. and they would have probably budgeted, or, you know, they know their expenses,
0: right.
1: and they know the amount of money coming in. By the time they pay off all expenses, they don't get anything yet.
0: That is true. And sometimes it has to do with how you live as well.
1: Yeah.
0: Are you living within your means?
1: Yes.
0: Or because sometimes some things we can just, if it's not a need, then it's not
1: leave
0: wanted.
1: It alone.
0: You know,
1: exactly.
0: You just leave it.
1: Leave it alone. And not just that. Listeners, stop, have this mindset. Not that I think you have it, but I'm telling you anyways.
0: Just in case.
1: Yes, just in case you have it, I'm telling you. Do not have the mindset of a one income type of thing. That don't work in Jamaica.
0: Not at all.
1: No more. Have something else doing. So if you're a teacher, be teacher and. If you are a doctor, be doctor and. True. If you, whatever it is, if you're a police, be police and. You understand? Do not, if you're a business owner, then you're probably okay.
0: No, be a business owner and.
1: But you get my drift, right? Don't just do one, don't have one paycheck coming in.
0: Yes.
1: Try to do something else. If it's even to be a business owner upon the side, you know, the ground is very fruitful. Plant some things and go sell some good, nice fruits or vegetables if that's what you can do. Because you have some people can sell really good,
0: and
1: you know that.
0: You have persons with passion. They mm-hmm. have skills within
1: yes.
0: them. And some, you know,
1: yes.
0: sometimes what I realize that you have persons who have their mind in a box. Example, I'm going to use us as example mm-hmm. as teachers. You know, you're a teacher. You don't see yourself doing anything outside of the classroom.
1: True.
0: What are you good at? What's your passion?
1: Exactly. But even the same subject area that you teach can help you. For example, you're a business teacher. You can start a business, which you have business. You know, so that's the thing. Whatever it is that you're good at, do something.
0: Right.
1: Let it help you make some money. Don't just, because guess what? You see, when you save, even if it's the smallest amount, mm-hmm. it adds up over time. It adds up over time. Proverbs 13, verse 11 says, dishonest money dwindles away, but whosoever gathers money little by little makes it grow.
0: That's right.
1: And this means slow and steady.
0: Slow and steady, not scamming money. Slow
1: exactly.
0: and steady.
1: Slow and steady. Slow and steady financial habit, build wealth. Slow and steady. So be consistent, listeners. Be consistent in all that you do. One person texting and says, I try to save, but something always. Remember that person? I just remember it. I try to save, but something always comes up. Well, as what money just says, if that something that comes up is not that important, it's not a need.
0: Yes.
1: If it is a want, leave it alone.
0: And then, just to add to this as well, Shanique, you know, you see, once you're saving, it doesn't matter what comes up to, don't touch the savings.
1: Yeah.
0: Because remember that it's for the rainy day.
1: Yeah.
0: And just also remember, because I've seen it happen to me as well, I will have the savings, and then something comes up, mm-hmm. I go into the savings, and yeah. sometimes you don't even put it back.
1: That is the
0: problem.
1: Or
0: you don't
1: problem.
0: Find the money to put it back.
1: Yeah,
0: so we have to be careful when it comes to that as well.
1: Yes. Ecclesiastes 5 verse 10 says, whoever loves money never has enough.
0: True.
1: You understand? You know what this means? It means overspending can come from... It comes from never being satisfied.
0: That's so true. And that's why we have a lot of persons doing illegal
1: exactly.
0: stuff right now.
1: And when you're not satisfied, the line between wants and needs start fading.
0: Yes.
1: So everything now becomes a need. So you spend and you spend, and then you're left. Some persons right now, if they lose their job, they go hungry tomorrow.
0: So true.
1: And we have to stop that.
0: Let's also look at even the young people, and we have adults with this mindset too, who have the red eye, meaning that everything that they see their friend in, their neighbor in, somebody in, they want it too. You have to remember that my finance and your finance, it's different.
1: It is.
0: So when you can afford that, I may not can afford it.
1: True.
0: And so we have to watch on that as well. Think about you and think about how you are living.
1: Yes, that is so true. And guess what, Monique? Somebody, oh, wow, this is a good question. Somebody says, how much should I save? How much should I save? We can't give you a specific figure to save. We cannot. We can never do that. And the reason why we can't do that is because we don't know your income. We don't know your reality. We don't know your expenses. We don't know any of that. So we can't tell you how much to save. So what you can do, however, you know your reality. You know your expenses. You know your dependents, because you probably have kids. You know, sit and make a budget. And right. the budget doesn't have to be hard. So let me help you make a quick budget right now. Have your capital, and your capital is whatever pay you get. So say you get $120,000 or $80,000, whatever the amount you get, you put that as your capital at the top of the page. And then you write, for example, rent. What is your rent for the month? What is your transportation? How much do you spend on food? How much do you spend on your kids for the month? All of your expenses, bills, and you list the bills one by one.
0: Right.
1: So, for example, your light bill probably come within a certain margin. So, say it fluctuates from 6,000 to 8,000 or 20,000 to 30,000. You put a ballpark figure. So, if you know it goes from, say, 20,000 to 30,000, put it at 31,000, because you know that's somewhere that it's going to be. Also, your light bill, your water rate, all of your bills, if you have Flow, internet, whatever, list them. And when you list them, you add them up, see how much they come to. And that is for the month. And when you know how much it comes to, then you know that your net, that is your net now. Because yes, it was your net pay that you get, mm-hmm. but now it's your net.
0: Right, yes,
1: so
0: yes.
1: to speak. Because it's what is left from your pay that you have now. So now that you know how much is left from your pay, you will know how much you can save, you can put aside, how much you're going to need for miscellaneous. Mm-hmm. And that miscellaneous is like any little thing that pops up. Probably something with your kids, something with your husband, something for you, whatever it is. And you can do that. If you are married, both of you are working, then you put both money together as your capital. And you make that monthly budget. After you make that monthly budget, then your husband can save some for himself, you can save some for yourself, and then you have an account where you save together as well.
0: It's a teamwork.
1: You understand?
0: Teamwork.
1: Yeah. So you can do that. So how much I should save, you can try that. Do your little budget, And from your budget, you will know how to go about doing it.
0: All right, so start small. 10% is a great goal, but even less is okay. Just start. You see, from Proverbs 22 verse 7 states, the borrower is slave to the lender. Now, the lesson to this is be careful with debt and overspending. Now, we want to talk to our listeners. Live within your means. If you can't do it, you just can't do it. Don't try to overdo it, because that is just going to put you in a position where you have to borrow loans. And you don't want to be in a case where you borrow the loan and then, you know, when it's time to pay back, your phone is like hotline. We don't want that to happen to you. So just focus on where you are in life. Yeah. Look at your money. Look at how you're going to do it. Look at your goals. Look at your why. And work towards it. Because it's not about how much you earn. I've heard that so many times, and that's proven. It's not about how much you earn, but it's about how much you save. You can be working for years, and I've seen it happen to persons working for years, and you know, when it comes down to retirement, you don't have anything to show, right? If you know that taking a big loan, when you're taking a loan, it should be intentional. We don't take loans for, you know, anything simpler, dibby-dibby or anything mm-hmm. like that. You have mm-hmm. to be intentional with your life and with what you're doing. So if you're going to take a loan, let it be a house loan, mm-hmm. a car loan, or something that is tangible, that you know that it's an asset. Mm-hmm. So we don't want to make those financial decisions that are going to put us in debt. You borrow from this neighbor, you borrow from that church sister here, you borrow from your friend, and when you look, everybody is calling you because you're not able to pay back. So listeners, let's be intentional. Let's avoid the loan taking. Let's avoid overspending. Now let's be real. Sometimes we spend money to feel better. We have to change that habit. Now Proverbs 23, 20 to 21, when you have the time, you can definitely read it. But the lesson to this is overindulgence leads to poverty. And we not sing no poverty song around here. It has to be blessing overflowing and money overflowing. Right, Shani?
1: That is so true.
0: We're not walking in poverty, you know.
1: Never.
0: And if you were grown in poverty, as in coming up,
1: broke out of poverty.
0: Listen, you have the ability to be a curse breaker for of your course. Family. But guess what? It takes the habits that you have to be that curse breaker. Not because you were born poor, it means that you're gonna die poor. The devil is a liar. we are come against that in Jesus' name.
1: Amen.
0: Not because you were born poor. Your born of family didn't have it. Your face enough hungry. My family didn't have it, but look at me today.
1: Yeah.
0: Look at me today. You could not tell that I was born in a poor family.
1: Yeah.
0: So
1: true.
0: You are the curse breaker for your family. Yeah. You dictate what your life looks like.
1: So true.
0: Later from now.
1: Yeah.
0: And if you want to be that curse breaker, it comes with your mindset.
1: Mm-hmm.
0: Mm-hmm. The way how you will spend your money.
1: Mm-hmm.
0: And even the way how you live your life.
1: Yeah.
0: You determine what life you want to live, Shanique.
1: Yeah. And consistency.
0: Consistency and discipline.
1: Yes.
0: Discipline.
1: Mm-hmm.
0: And you have to have that big why. When I was going to high school, because I tell you, my family, we weren't rich. But I remember using Mahatma Gandhi, be the change you want to be, see in the world, or be in the world. And I decided that I am not going to be poor. I am going to be rich one day. I decided that, you know, the way home my mother and father lived, I am not coming up to live like that. And when I get my children, or have my children, I should say, my beautiful twins, or a boy and a girl, we're not twins.
1: Well, then.
0: I told myself that the life that I lived when I was much younger, they are not coming to live that same life.
1: Yes.
0: So you have to have that why. You have to have that vision for yourself. How do you see yourself in the future? And what are you going to do to put yourself in that position?
1: Yes. Yes. That is so true, Monique. And guess what? We have another text in.
0: All right.
1: And I think this one is so powerful. I think this one, this listener, yeah, man, she can come and do this to me, because, yeah, she have it like that.
0: All right.
1: Yeah. Mm-hmm. I've got to call her, because she's going to be my accountant or something. Yeah. Listen to this. She says she's not working at the moment. Mm-hmm. Right? So she's not working at the moment. And she say, as I get a little money, I just take away $500 or $1,000 and put it away. Then she said, out of sight, out of mind.
0: All right.
1: I tell like you, you know, her. She texts with attitude. You know, I tell you, you know, but listen, out of sight, out of mind. Then she said, another thing I do is, because it's not just one thing, it's not a one strategy, lady.
0: Right.
1: Yeah. She said, another thing I do is, when I don't have any money, I think and write down what I want.
0: Come on now.
1: So when I get money, I stick to my plan.
0: That's it. That's
1: as
0: the key.
1: Much as possible. And in all caps, in all caps, she wrote, very slightly drift from it. So she have her plan. And obviously, that all caps, they mean say it have it serious.
0: Mm-hmm.
1: And even though it's serious, she not drift going there too far.
0: Not at all.
1: You understand? And I love that. That's a plan right there.
0: Mm-hmm.
1: That is a plan. She have her plan. And I love the fact that she think about it first.
0: Yes, that's
1: it. She write it down. She not only think, because you know, sometimes you think about something very good, but it may not stay because you just think it.
0: Right.
1: But when you write it down and you can go back and review, and that's what she said she do. Right. She write down her things, and when she have money,
0: get it done.
1: Then only the things
0: that
1: she would have written down are the things that she would have bought.
0: Right, the vision.
1: That is amazing.
0: It
1: and
0: is.
1: And that is consistency.
0: And that's
1: what?
0: Bible principle as well.
1: That
0: write
1: is
0: the
1: it.
0: Vision, make it plain. Because though it's sorry, wait on it. Because it's surely going to come to pass.
1: That is so
0: Remember,
1: true.
0: Remember, we have the tickets given away. First question was what Shanique spoke about. Why young people find it difficult to save. And she gave 4 pointers. I also gave 4 pointers as well. So this is for the second ticket. What name? I'm just going to say name 2 strategies.
1: All right.
0: Name 2 strategies that you can use to improve your savings.
1: Okay.
0: And so, I think we should give this nice young lady. I don't know if she will be able to attend the play, but I think she deserves a ticket.
1: You mean Miss Edwin Allen?
0: Miss Edwin Allen.
1: Miss Edwin Allen a go on with herself. She just texted a while ago. Miss Edwin Allen said, yes, I have to write it down. Because when money comes, you totally forgot what you want.
0: Miss Edwin Allen, you deserve that ticket.
1: So you need to come in, because we're going to give you one of these tickets so you can go and enjoy this event. And it's actually a very nice one. So you will do wonderful. Oh, she said yes. Thank you, Ray.
0: I like her.
1: I love her too. I love her too. So yes, you definitely have won one of the tickets.
0: All right.
1: So we move forward, because guess what? We have more things to tell you, you know. And guess what? It is now 2:53. Can you imagine how 2 hours, Monique, 2 hours come so fast?
0: Trust me. I didn't even realize that it was 2:53 until
1: DJ Robert pointed out a while ago, said, look at the time. You're talking about your other things to do.
0: Big up DJ Robert.
1: The one DJ Robert on the app.

0: All right, Miss Edwin Allen. Yes, so at the end of this program, we are asking you to call us so we can definitely give you your information about your ticket. And not just that, DJ Robert.
1: Hi.
0: She said,
1: yes,
0: to say, DJ Robert, howdy.
1: God, the place I get crowded.
2: Let's say.
0: Yes, I like that. This listener, she has such a vibe. She's texting, yes, her, and you can feel the vibes coming from the text.
2: Yes, true.
0: Yes, I love it.
2: Now, listeners, here's your challenge. Save something this week, no matter how small it is. I am challenging you. If an even $500, start small. We're building a habit.
0: Yes. Yes. And with that, wherever you are right now, let us be reverent. Let's take some time to talk to our creator about this specific topic. Yes. Right, Monique?
2: Right.
0: Heavenly Father, thank you for being our provider and for every resource you place in our hands. Help us to be wise with what we have. Teach us discipline to save, patience to wait, and self-control when we feel tempted to spend without thinking. Guide our decisions so that we use our money in ways that honors you and prepare us for the future. Help us to trust you, not just with our needs, but with our habits. Give us wisdom to manage well, courage to make better choices, and a mindset focused on purpose and not pressure. In Jesus' name we pray.
2: Amen.
0: Amen.
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0: Now, before we go, listeners, we want to thank Adoration Gospel Radio. 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And guess what? If you're overseas in Jamaica, we want to thank everybody at this moment.
1: 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Thank you very much. You were a very wonderful, engaging listeners today, and we appreciate you so much. So thank you. And DJ Robert, big up yourself. Uncle Wayne G, big up yourself.

everybody, we're in the land of liberty. Come on. Hey, everybody.